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2: 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Well, to get this week's bluegrass music underway, it's Doyle Lawson teaming up with Jerry Sally when it's time for the Whippoorwill to sing.

That's Blue Highway and Through the Window of a Train. Don't forget about Blue Highway Fest. It comes up this October, Big Stone Gap, Virginia. And what a lineup on tap. Rhonda Vincent, A Boxcar's Reunion, The Seldom Seen, The Cleverleys, Authentic Unlimited, Doyle Lawson and Quicksilver, Daly and Vincent, The Grascals, Junior Sisk, Newfound Road, The Cox Family, Kenny and Amanda Smith, High Fidelity. Oh my goodness. And there's more. You can learn all about it at BlueHighwayFest.com. Well, next, it's Andy Leftwich. Here's Jackson's Ground.

0: Jackson's Ground from Andy Leftwich. I was talking with Andy about naming instrumentals and how it was probably difficult to name instrumentals, unlike songs with lyrics. You know, a lot of times you can just take a line from the song or the subject matter, but an instrumental, naming that is a bit different. So I asked him where the name Jackson's Ground came from. And he and his wife, Rachel, have a dog named Jackson. And he was watching him play out in the yard one day, just running all over the yard. And he said, you know what? That's Jackson's Ground. So that's how he named that instrumental. And Andy Leftwich, nominee this year for Fiddle Player of the Year from the International Bluegrass Music Association. Much deserved. More bluegrass is on the way. 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

From Lester Flatterell Scruggs and the Foggy Mountain Boys, that's Just Ain't here on Knee Deep in Bluegrass. I'm Cindy Bauckham, your host for the show, and I appreciate you being along. Kevin Denny is next. Now, Kevin was signed to Lyric Street Records in 2000, had three charting singles. He wrote some songs and co-wrote some songs that did very well for other country artists, and he shifted on over into bluegrass, and I just think he's a great singer. Here's High on a Mountain. It's the latest from Kevin Denny on Knee Deep in Bluegrass.

0: Right Amount of Wrong from Tim Stafford. That's a new song. Just been out a couple of weeks now for Tim Stafford. And, you know, keep in mind, too, to support these artists, you know, you can always see them in concert to support live music. 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And, you know, often I'll get email from listeners and they'll say, well, I caught the name of that song, but I didn't catch the artist. 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And always happy to do that. 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

Bend in the River from the Grascals here on Knee Deep in Bluegrass, featuring John Bryan on the lead vocal. Sean Camp is next from his album, The Ghost of Sis Draper. And you know, whether you like the contemporary bluegrass or the traditional bluegrass, I offer a variety here each week on Knee Deep in Bluegrass. And to prove that point, Kenny Baker is coming up with a fiddle tune right after Sean Camp.

0: Road to Columbus, Kenny Baker here on Knee Deep in Bluegrass. I'm Cindy Bockham, and I hope you'll stay tuned for Red Camel Collective, Larry Sparks, and more right here, brought to you in part by Get It Played. 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

0: 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I have a new single out that I'm excited to tell you about. It's called Oh Offend. 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

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Heather Berry Mabe singing so beautifully. 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A Bluegrass Hall of Famer next. Here's Larry Sparks.

0: Larry Sparks with the title cut from his latest album on Rebel Records, Way Back When. We also heard Red Camel Collective here on Knee Deep in Bluegrass. I'm Cindy Bauckham. Hope that you'll stay tuned for more right here, brought to you in part by the Daily and Vincent Music Fest. The Daily and Vincent Music Fest, presented by Springer Mountain Farms, happens September 17th, 18th, and 19th at the beautiful Georgia Mountain Fairgrounds in Hiawassee, Georgia.
1: Hi, this is Jamie Daly. Of course, you'll get a big dose of Daily and Vincent every day. We always enjoy the VIP meet and greet, too, so don't miss that.
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4: 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This is my first concept album, and man, we just couldn't be more excited about it. Celebrating the 250th anniversary of our beautiful country, this album features some old standards that I know everybody will be familiar with, and some brand new material that we're so excited for you to see. 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
2: 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And it's brought to you by Foothills Country Ham, Pickin' and Parsons, IBMA World of Bluegrass, and Sound Biscuit. And to get the music underway this hour, Allison Krauss and Union Station from the Arcadia album. Here's Northside Gal featuring Russell Moore.

0: still.
1: Moonshine's on the steel. Daly and Vincent with a former number one, written by Laura Lee Jones and Bill White. Hope you enjoyed Daly and Vincent here on Knee Deep in Bluegrass. They're gearing up for their big Daly and Vincent Music Fest in Hiawassee, Georgia this September at the Georgia Mountain Fairgrounds. Right now, they are on tour for the next several days. They're out for about 30 days in a row. Texas, and then on out west, and then up to the Pacific Northwest, and a little run through Canada, and my goodness, they're busy promoting that new album, A Beautiful Life. Has some bluegrass, it has some gospel, it has some country. Check that out from Daly and Vincent.
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1: That John Hartford song, Vamp in the Middle. Here's Jason Carter and Michael Cleveland on Knee Deep in Bluegrass.

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And I make my living with the hillbilly fiddle, playing little runs in the funny little field.

0: with a vamp in the middle, Jason Carter and Michael Cleveland on Knee Deep in Bluegrass. Whether they're performing together or out with their respective bands, it is always top-notch entertainment. The Jason Carter Band or Michael Cleveland and Flamekeeper or Carter and Cleveland teaming up, it is just all great. Hope you enjoyed that one this week on Knee Deep in Bluegrass. Cody Norris Show. Next, here's the auctioneer.
1: Hey, well, all right, sir. Here we go there. What do you want to

0: on Rebel Records, The Cody Norris Show, and The Auctioneer. I'm coming back with Bill Monroe, J. Lee Roberts, The Osborne Brothers, and more. So I hope you'll keep it tuned right here. Knee Deep in Bluegrass, brought to you in part by Foothills Country Ham.
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0: There's plenty of great music, concessions, and foot-stomping entertainment. 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And no gardening or yard work required.
1: Well, that does it. I'll grab the lawn chair.
0: And I'll get the dancing shoes.
1: We're heading to the 25th annual Nunn Brothers Bluegrass Festival,
0: where the only thing growing is the music. Woo-hoo!
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Back when Rudy Lyle was the banjo player with the Bluegrass Boys, Bill Monroe's Sugar Coated Love. Jaylee Roberts is next with her new song on the Mountain Home music label, Memories on the Moon. Here's Jaylee Roberts on Knee Deep in Bluegrass.

0: Jaylee Roberts, a member of Sister Sadie, also a very successful recording career as a solo artist. I have more great bluegrass on the way, including Alan Bybee, Sierra Hall, the Osborne Brothers, and Daniel Grindstaff, and the Uptown Troubadours, right here on Knee Deep in Bluegrass. 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
0: This year, Daly & Vincent welcome fellow Grand Ole Opry stars Ricky Skaggs, Rhonda Vincent, and Gene Watson. Also, one of the few booked shows from Doyle Lawson and Quicksilver. 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

0: Recently, Daniel Grindstaff and the Uptown Troubadours made their Grand Ole Opry debut. They performed that song, Denver, which was a Gatlin Brothers song on the country charts years ago. Well, unbeknownst to Daniel, it had been arranged for Larry, Steve, and Rudy, the Gatlin Brothers, to come out on stage and join him for that performance. And Daniel was surprised. The audience loved it. And congratulations to Daniel Grindstaff and the Uptown Troubadours on making their Grand Ole Opry debut. Well, I'm coming back with more great music. I'm Cindy Bauckham. 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
2: 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All levels are welcome, so from very beginner to advanced, y'all come be with us.
0: There's time for a couple more songs on this week's show. Let's get Sierra Hull on with Tim O'Brien, Come Out of My Blues.

paying tribute to that wonderful mandolin artist, Herschel Sizemore, from someone that was not only a good friend, but admired his musicianship so much. That's Alan Bybee being joined by Sierra Hall and Ronnie McCurry. And that is going to wrap up this week's Knee Deep in Bluegrass. 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
2: Hi there, ladies and gentlemen. My name is Tim Green, and I'm the pastor at Victory Church in Ruffin, North Carolina. And this is your Bible reminder. Just a five-minute program to just get away from the world for a few moments and put our minds and our hearts on Jesus Christ. Jesus is the greatest thing that ever happened to me. I came to know Him in 1975, and He's been the sweetest friend that I have ever had or ever known in all of these years. And He can be the sweetest friend that you ever have as well. Would you call upon His name if you don't know Him? If you don't know the Lord, call upon Him. Cry unto Him right now with all of your heart believing. Cry unto Him, Jesus, I'm a sinner. Father, I've failed You. I ask You to forgive me of my sin. I ask You to come into my heart and save me, because I believe. If you'll call upon the name of the Lord, He promised He would save your soul. Whosoever shall call upon the name of the Lord shall be saved. Call upon Him and be saved tonight. I promise it'll be the greatest decision of your life. Maybe you'd say, Brother Tim, I know I'm saved. I know I'm on my way to heaven, but I'm having a rough time right now. Maybe you're having a financial need, a marital problem. Maybe you're going through a stressful time at work, whatever it might be. Friend, Jesus cares. He really loves you, and He's waiting on you to call upon Him. He said, come unto Me, and I will give you rest. Don't you want that rest that only Jesus can give? Call upon Him right now, would you, before it's too late. And He will answer your prayer. He will help you. He's helped me through everything I've ever faced, and He will help you. He's no respect of persons. What He'll do for me, He'll do for you. Hey, I'd like to invite you to get more information on our church at Facebook. Just type in Victory Church Ruffin, R-U-F-F-I-N, on Facebook, Victory Church Ruffin, and get all the information on our church and our Christian school. We have services Sunday morning at 10:30, Wednesday nights at 7 o'clock, and you're invited to all of our services. We're on the Oregon Hill Road in Ruffin, 2073 Oregon Hill Road. And if you need more information from there, just call the church office at 336-939-3566. 336-939-3566. This week on the program, we're in the 21st chapter of Matthew, and we're looking at verses 9 and 10. And the multitudes that went before Him and that followed cried, saying, Hosanna to the Son of David. Blessed is he that cometh in the name of the Lord. Hosanna in the highest. And when He was coming to Jerusalem, all the city was moved, saying, who is this? When Jesus was proclaimed king, the Bible says all the city was moved. There was a great stir. What caused that stir? Well, yesterday we said that it was because Jesus was proclaimed king. Anytime you proclaim Jesus king, there's going to be a stir. I can promise you that. But also, Jesus was present. Anytime Jesus shows up, there's going to be a stir. You think about the woman that had the issue of blood for 7 years. She was in her room one day and heard that Jesus was coming down the street. She went running down the hallway, down to the street, started thronging her way through the crowd. She finally got close to Jesus, but she couldn't reach Him. And Jesus said, who touched Me? And the disciples said, well, thousands of people touched you. And Jesus said, no, somebody really touched Me. He turned around, and there was the lady with the issue of blood. And she said, Father, I just knew if I could just touch the hem of Your garment, I would be made whole. And Jesus said, what great faith you have. And Jesus gloriously healed her right there in the street. Jesus will do that for you today, friend. He'll heal you. He'll help you. Whatever situation you're going through, just call upon the name of the Lord, and He will help you. Thank you for listening to Bible Reminder. Have a great night.
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He had the right to just turn and walk away. And I know there's been many times in days gone by, it took his amazing grace. That's why I never left this old building. Praise God, that's why I can sing and I can shout. After all these years, it's good the Lord still lives in this old house.

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0: How we pray should shape how we live. That's one of the powerful truths that we're going to discover this time on Through the Bible with Dr. J. Vernon McGee. I'm Steve Schwetz, welcoming you aboard the Bible bus. As you find your place in Matthew chapter 9, let's welcome Through the Bible's president, Greg Harris, and also my friend to the program. Greg,
1: what's happening? Yes, what's happening? Well, a lot, and we're gonna zoom in on one little dot on the global map in a place called Foya, Liberia. And you actually are part of the origin story of how Through the Bible got involved in this ministry.
0: Yeah, we were, thanks to one of our board members,
1: yes,
0: Rob Reinders, we became a part of, started

0: working with a ministry in Liberia that was both a school and an outreach and a pregnancy center, all of this stuff. And they had a radio station that they wanted to do. And we actually had a pastor's conference. We had one day of women and one day of men that came in because Through the Bible was translated and done in Liberia.
1: Yes.
0: And they were doing small groups. And the response was phenomenal. We've talked about that in the past. But out of that came a lunch meeting that I was in with a bunch of the leaders. And they were all talking about wanting to do this radio station. And I'm like, as I've said before, this is Africa and this is Liberia, which is like Africa within Africa.
1: Yeah.
0: You guys aren't going to be able to pull this off. Don't even try it. It's too far. It's too remote. Yeah, there's a great opportunity. It's three countries that you can reach in that area, which was
1: Guinea, Sierra Leone and Liberia.
0: And Liberia. Yeah. And lo and behold, I left from there and said, don't try it. They went ahead and did not take my sound wisdom advice.
1: Well, you have a perfect record right now, Steve.
0: I know. Yeah. I'm like 0-4 for doubting God. And so, or what the other way around. Anyway, they ended up in pretty short order having an opening ceremony at this radio station. And the impact in those three countries has been so significant because of this radio station.
1: Yes.
0: And if you want to learn more about the story, Dave Dunmore, one of our guys, traveled there for the opening ceremony and wrote an article with pictures that explain a little bit more about the impact of that radio station in that remote area. And we would just encourage you to be a part of the ministry. You can read about it and then pray that God would continue to bless the program as it goes out in multiple languages on that station.
1: Yeah, it's we really want you to get the newsletter, not because we're trying to sell you anything.
0: Yeah.
1: We're never going to ask you for money. We just want you to have the information. And in preparation for today, I picked up my latest newsletter and was looking at it thinking, what would I share with people about it? What you always say is it's very beautiful. It's packed with information. It fits inside of most Bibles very comfortably. The cover alone is usually a beautiful picture and a relevant quote from Dr. McGee.
0: Yeah.
1: You could literally cut these things out and frame them. They're beautiful. And we just would encourage you go to ttb.org, go to our subscribe tile, just put in your name and address, click a box, and you're done. And as we said, we don't send out appeal letters, fundraising letters. You will never get anything like that. In fact, we won't send you anything that you never ask for.
0: Okay? Yeah.
1: So we do have more information in the newsletter, so we encourage you to get it. You want to share one or two of these testimonies we've got?
0: Yeah, this is a man who shared this testimony about how his life has changed forever. He writes, "With the exception of charging my solar-powered radio, I have not switched it off since the launch of KIU Radio," which is the radio station we were talking about. "I know the station is called KIU Radio, but I now call it Life-Saving Radio. Through the preaching and biblical teachings, God is rescuing many people from destructive lifestyles and leading them toward righteousness, faith, and hope in Christ. The programs are helping individuals examine their lives and turn away from the harmful practices such as witchcraft, dishonesty, and immoral behavior."
1: And that letter, which is just powerful in and of itself, highlights that in so many parts of Africa, these issues of witchcraft, dishonesty, corruption, immoral behavior, when the light of God's word is just taught plainly and clearly, it has this incredible cleansing power. And I think this man is one example.
0: Yeah.
1: Now, here's a local pastor who told our man on the ground there, Joseph Kebby, he said, "This radio station has become a lifeline for evangelism among our people in the three countries.
0: Mm-hmm.
1: It is overwhelmingly accepted by our communities. We cannot thank the partners enough for ensuring that KIU Radio remains on air 24/7.
0: Yeah, and that's one of the things I really love about the ministry of Through the Bible is we don't just helicopter in and give them the gospel and then leave. There's almost always a connection with local churches and Bible-believing pastors that end up connecting with these new believers, and the church grows there on the ground. Yeah, we can give you Bible teaching over the air, but ultimately it's in relationship and discipleship that real growth happens, and we're completing that virtuous cycle. I think that's great. Greg, why don't you pray for us as we begin?
1: Father, we are always humbled when we see you at work in these far-flung locations around the world. Thank you for this brand new station. Thank you for Through the Bible being broadcast in three or four languages every single day and touching people's lives so significantly. Lord, we know all of that power comes from you and not from us, and we praise you for it. And now we ask that the power of your word would enter our lives as we listen to Dr. McGee. In Jesus' name, amen.

0: Well, we're off to Matthew 9 as we make our way through the Bible with Dr. J. Vernon McGee.
1: Now we return today to this ninth chapter of the Gospel of Matthew, and we want to put in here at verse 14. You will recall it was at this time that the disciples of John the Baptist, let me read verse 14. Then came to him the disciples of John, saying, "Why do we and the Pharisees fast off, but thy disciples fast not?" Now, John, as we've indicated before, was an Old Testament prophet. He's the last of the Old Testament prophets. He walks out on the page of Scripture, actually out of the Old Testament into the New Testament, to make the announcement, as Malachi had predicted, that the messenger would come to prepare the way. And John says, "All I'm doing is just getting the highway ready. He'll be along in a few minutes." And he did come along in a few minutes. Now the disciples of John, they are a little disturbed. Why is it that the one that John announced isn't quite doing it the way John did it? Now listen to the Lord Jesus as he answers this. And Jesus said unto them, "Can the children of the bride chamber mourn as long as the bridegroom is with them? But the days will come when the bridegroom shall be taken from them, and then shall they fast." Now, I think for the church today that fasting has a real value, as we've said. But we have no commandment about it at all, because we have the presence of Christ, and we should rejoice in that. And fasting is actually done as almost an act of mourning, and should be done with the thought, an idea that we are prostrating ourselves before God, that we are down before Him, and that we are in need of mercy and of help. And that is the thought back of that. Now, listen to the Lord as He explains the change of dispensations from the Old Testament of law to the New Testament of grace. Listen to this. "No man putteth a piece of new cloth into an old garment, for that which is put in to fill it up taketh from the garment, and the rent is made worse. Neither do men put new wine into old bottles, else the bottles break, and the wine runneth out, and the bottles perish. But they put new wine into new bottles, and both are preserved." Now, frankly, what he's saying is simply this. The old covenant, the old dispensation of law, was ending, and he has not come to project it or to continue under that dispensation. Actually, he's come to provide a new garment. And that new garment happens to be the robe of righteousness that he gives to those that don't do any more than to trust him. The wine skin was the bottle of that day. And you see that when new wine was put in a new wine skin, it would expand. But an old one that reached the place of expansion and wouldn't expand anymore, and it would naturally burst open. The wine would be lost. Now he said, "I haven't come to sew patches on an old garment. I've come to present a new garment. I come now with something altogether new." This is very, very radical. John put it, you will recall, "The law was given by Moses, but grace and truth came by Jesus Christ." Now we come to the eighth and ninth miracles in this chapter that are actually more or less go along together. This is a tremendous scene. Both of them are miracles of healing, and one of them eventuated in raising the dead. Verse 18, "While he spake these things unto them, behold, there came a certain ruler and worshipped him, saying, My daughter is even now dead, but come and lay thy hand upon her, and she shall live." Now she was sick unto death. That is the thing that he's saying. And while he waits there, the servant comes to tell him that the little girl had died. Again, we'll come to this miracle in another gospel, but we'll look at certain things here. "And Jesus arose and followed him, so did his disciples. Now there was a big crowd around him. And behold, a woman which was diseased with an issue of blood

12 years, came behind him and touched the hem of his garment. Now, you can't help but notice this. The little girl was 12 years old, and this woman had had this issue of blood 12 years. Actually, here was 12 years of life going out now. The light was going out of her life. And here is 12 years of darkness coming to an end and the light's breaking in. That's what you have right here in contrast. You have night and day right here. Now, will you notice verse 21? But she said within herself, if I may but touch his garment, I shall be whole. But Jesus turned him about when he saw her. He said, daughter, be of good comfort. Thy faith hath made thee whole. And the woman was made whole from that hour. Now, Dr. Luke is going to give us this in a great deal of detail, and I'd like to reserve most of my comment when we get there. But you'll recall that actually she touched him. And up to now, the miracles he's performed of healing, when he did come in contact with him, he did the touching. But here now, this woman touched him, and she was healed. And when Jesus came into the ruler's house and saw the minstrels and the people making a noise, he said unto them, give place, for the maid is not dead, but sleepeth. And they laughed him to scorn. They actually, at the morning, here they were mourning, but when the Lord came and said, she's not dead, she's asleep, well, they laughed. And now will you notice, but when the people were put forth, he went in and took her by the hand, and the maid arose. Now, this is the first instance of raising the dead that we've had in the Gospels. We have three notable incidents, and this is one of them. And it's a very important one, of course. And we'll find that in the Synoptic Gospels, that it's given to us three times. That is Matthew, Mark, and Luke. And as we say, we'll save it till we get to Luke to go into detail. But this is such a lovely thing, this 12-year-old girl. What he really said to her, if you want our translation of it, the one we have here, and in Luke is a little stilted, what he said to her was, little lamb, wake up. It's a lovely thing. And now we read in verse 26, and the fame hereof went abroad into all that land. And when Jesus departed thence, two blind men following him, crying and saying, thou son of David, have mercy on us. Now, this brings us to the 10th miracle. The 8th one was that little daughter. She was sick at first. Then word was brought she was dead. Now, the Lord Jesus raises her from the dead. But on the way, this woman with an issue of blood touched him. So you have here 8, 9, and now the 10th miracle. And it's the two blind men following him, crying and saying, thou son of David, have mercy on us. When he was coming to the house, the blind men came to him, and Jesus saith unto them, believe ye that I am able to do this? They said unto him, yea, Lord. Then touched he their eyes, saying, according to your faith, be it unto you. And their eyes were open. And Jesus straightly charged them, saying, see that no man know it. Now, this is another one of these remarkable cases where he said, don't tell anyone. He'd said it to the leper. Now he says it here, and there are several reasons, but one of them now is made clear here. It caused the crowds to come in on him and actually hindered him in his work. Now, verse 31, but they, when they were departed, spread abroad his fame in all that country. These two blind men just couldn't contain themselves. They told others. Verse 32 brings us now to the 11th miracle. And as they went out, behold, they brought to him a dumb man possessed with a demon. Now, here you have another demon-possessed man. This is the third incident we've had in these two chapters. And when the demon was cast out, the dumb spake, and the multitudes marveled, saying, it was never so seen in Israel. But the Pharisees said, now notice this. This is important to see. They did not deny that he had caused the blind to see and the crippled to leap and walk. What they said was, he casteth out demons through the prince of the demons. Now notice what our Lord said. And Jesus went about all the cities and villages,

teaching in their synagogues and preaching the gospel of the kingdom. Now, that gospel of the kingdom was what he had been saying, and what in the next chapter, in verse 7, he told his disciples to go out, saying, the kingdom of heaven is at hand, and to repent. And the gospel of the kingdom is that. After all, he's a king on the way to the cross. And now notice, it says, and healing every sickness and every disease among the people. You see, again and again now, Matthew lets this drop, far as it was, he just inserts it, that there were multitudes that were healed in that day. There were thousands, you see. And that's the reason the enemy never questioned whether he performed miracles or not. It was too obvious. Now, I don't want to be ugly, but again, I must call attention to this. A great many people get excited today about the fact that certain ones have a gift of healing. Now, I personally don't think anyone has that gift. I've offered here in Southern California $100 to anyone that would come forward and be able to prove that they were healed by a faith healer. No one yet has called for it. Now, you'd think out of the literally hundreds that are reported in the time of a sensational meeting that there'd be one that would be genuine. And I'll be honest with you, I did expect somebody that really had a psychological cure to come along. And I asked the leader of a certain denomination that's offered $1,000. This man told me that they had had several lawsuits of those that had tried to get it, but no one had ever been able to go into court and prove that they were healed that way. Now, in our Lord's day, there were thousands of people. You'd think there'd be one today, wouldn't you? By the way, I think we ought to be very fair and honest about this and not become sentimental or sensational or shut our eyes to facts. How many do you really know that were really healed by a man or a woman? May I say the Lord Jesus is the great physician, and I believe he can heal. I have great confidence in him, not in man. Even my own medical doctor, and he recognizes it. I recognize he's very limited, very limited. Believe me, the Lord Jesus is not. He's the great physician. Take a case to him, and he'll never send you a bill, and he'll get all the credit for it. We want him to have the credit. Now, will you notice, verse 36, but when he saw the multitudes, he was moved with compassion on them, because they fainted and were scattered abroad as sheep, having no shepherd. And this is such a lovely thing. The note of compassion, which concludes this chapter and section, is startling, isn't it? You see, God's ideal kings and rulers have all been shepherds. Moses had that training. David had been a shepherd. And the Lord Jesus is the good shepherd. And when we pray the Lord to thrust forth laborers into his harvest, pray that he give them the heart of a shepherd. Pray that the Lord will give you a heart of compassion for the lost. Now let me read these last two verses. Then saith he unto his disciples, the harvest truly is plenteous, but the laborers are few. Pray ye therefore the Lord of the harvest, that he will send forth laborers into his harvest. Now, having said that to them, he sends them forth. And it's always well when you pray for something that you are willing to do it yourself. Because when he asked them to pray, the Lord sent forth laborers into the harvest. Guess who he sent forth? He sent these very men that were to pray about it. That is very interesting indeed. In fact, very important, I think, for us to see here that he sent them forth into the harvest. Now, will you notice as we come to chapter 10 that the movement continues? The Lord Jesus, now having given the ethic, come down from the mountain, demonstrated he had the power in these 12 miracles that are enumerated here. He now commissions the 12 apostles to go to the nation Israel and preach the gospel of the kingdom. Now, this is a definite movement here that we have in the gospel of Matthew. And we see here now that these men are to be sent out, not as forerunners, but they're after runners. They are to go out and they're given credentials by which they can perform miracles. But have you ever noticed John the Baptist never performed a miracle? It's well to

0: that their title is changed now from disciple to apostle. And it's also interesting to note when we enter this chapter that the number of cults that turn to this chapter to get their authority for some peculiar ministry or conduct. You see, the instructions for the Christian are not found in this chapter. The Christian needs to consider the instruction here in light of the circumstances and conditions under which they were given, and we should be able to interpret it accurately. But let's be very clear about our interpretation. Now, let's get into the chapter a little ways. And when he had called unto him his 12 disciples, he gave them power against unclean spirits to cast them out and to heal all manner of sickness, all manner of disease. Now, this was to be their credentials as they went to the nation Israel. And the prophets in the Old Testament said this would be for the nation Israel. This would be the credentials. Now notice that having given them this power, they are no longer disciples. Listen to this. Verse 2, now the names of the 12 apostles are these. Not 12 disciples now, but they are apostles. The first, Simon, who's called Peter, Andrew his brother, James the son of Zebedee, John his brother, Philip and Bartholomew, Thomas and Matthew, the publican, James the son of Alphaeus, and Lebbaeus, whose surname was Thaddeus, Simon the Canaanite, and Judas Iscariot, who also betrayed him. Now will you notice, verse 5, these 12 Jesus sent forth and commanded them, saying, now let's note here this commission. This is not given to you and me. To begin with, he says, go not into the way of the Gentiles, and into any city of the Samaritans enter ye not, but go rather to the lost sheep of the house of Israel. Now, if you're going to find your instructions for what you are doing, my friend, in this chapter, then you'll have to limit your ministry to Israel. And you better leave wherever you are right now and get over to Israel as quickly as possible, because this is to be given to the lost sheep of the house of Israel. Now, over in Acts 1:8, our commission is beginning at Jerusalem. You're to go to Judea and Samaria. Here they were to keep out of Samaria, and even to the ends of the earth. That's not here, you see. But go rather to the lost sheep of the house of Israel, and as ye go, preach, saying, the kingdom of heaven is at hand. How was it at hand? In the person of the king. He was in their midst. That is the important thing. And that kingdom today must begin on the inside of you, my friend. You can talk about building a kingdom down here. You don't build a kingdom. It has to come from within. The kingdom of heaven is within you, and that is where it must begin. Now, it's not much in evidence in this world today. Now he says to them, heal the sick, cleanse the lepers, raise the dead, cast out demons. Freely you've received, freely give. Now, I insist that if you're going to do one of these things, you ought to do all four of them. You ought to be able to cast out demons and raise the dead. And I've said that when any of these who claim to have these gifts will just raise the dead, I'll be around to see them. But until then, I'm very skeptical, I must confess. The great physician is the one. Here's a doctor I recommend to you today, my beloved, the Lord Jesus Christ. All right, we'll have to leave off right there. May the Lord richly bless you, my beloved.
1: 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I'm Steve Schwetz, and I'm grateful to spend this time with you and looking forward to welcoming you back aboard the Bible bus next time. 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
2: For the Piedmont and Foothills, for your Thursday night, we'll keep a stray shower overnight. Temperatures, but all the big rains are pretty much gone, and the flood watches will be no longer in effect overnight Thursday night. 66 is the low. Then for Friday, we'll have extra clouds around. There may be an occasional shower. Temperatures in the mid-70s for Friday afternoon. Then for Friday night, 67. Saturday and Sunday in the Piedmont and the Foothills, high temperature Saturday around 78. Scattered shower or storms possible. And then Sunday, mainly dry and warmer, mid-80s for Sunday afternoon. In the mountains for tonight, a chance of showers, patchy fog, lows around 60 for tonight. Then Friday, start off with some of that fog, mostly cloudy, chance of showers on Friday afternoon in the mountains, upper 60s. Saturday and Sunday, we'll see mostly cloudy to partly cloudy skies through the weekend. Showers likely each day, maybe an isolated thunderstorm, low 70 Saturday, upper 70 Sunday in the mountains. That's your forecast. From the WXI 12 News First Warning Weather Center, I'm meteorologist Dave Aiken.

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0: For the Piedmont and Foothills, for your Thursday night, we'll keep a stray shower overnight. Temperatures, but all the big rains are pretty much gone, and the flood watches will be no longer in effect overnight Thursday night. 66 is the low. Then for Friday, we'll have extra clouds around. There may be an occasional shower. Temperatures in the mid-70s for Friday afternoon. Then for Friday night, 67. Saturday and Sunday in the Piedmont and the Foothills, high temperature Saturday around 78. Scattered shower or storms possible. And then Sunday, mainly dry and warmer, mid-80s for Sunday afternoon. In the mountains for tonight, a chance of showers, patchy fog, lows around 60 for tonight. Then Friday, start off with some of that fog, mostly cloudy, chance of showers on Friday afternoon in the mountains, upper 60s. Saturday and Sunday, we'll see mostly cloudy to partly cloudy skies through the weekend. Showers likely each day, maybe an isolated thunderstorm, low 70 Saturday, upper 70 Sunday in the mountains. That's your forecast from the WXI 12 News First Warning Weather Center. I'm meteorologist Dave Aiken.
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2: For the Piedmont and Foothills, for your Thursday night, we'll keep a stray shower overnight. Temperatures, but all the big rains are pretty much gone, and the flood washes will be no longer in effect overnight Thursday night. 66 is the low. Then for Friday, we'll have extra clouds around. There may be an occasional shower. Temperatures in the mid-70s for Friday afternoon. Then for Friday night, 67. Saturday and Sunday in the Piedmont and the Foothills, high temperature Saturday around 78. Scattered shower or storms possible. And then Sunday, mainly dry and warmer, mid-80s for Sunday afternoon. In the mountains for tonight, a chance of showers, patchy fog, lows around 60 for tonight. Then Friday, start off with some of that fog, mostly cloudy, chance of showers on Friday afternoon in the mountains, upper 60s. Saturday and Sunday, we'll see mostly cloudy to partly cloudy skies through the weekend. Showers likely each day, maybe an isolated thunderstorm, low 70 Saturday, upper 70 Sunday in the mountains. That's your forecast. From the WXI 12 News First Warning Weather Center, I'm meteorologist Dave Aiken.

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For the Piedmont and Foothills, for your Thursday night, we'll keep a stray shower overnight. Temperatures, but all the big rains are pretty much gone, and the flood watches will be no longer in effect overnight Thursday night. 66 is the low. Then for Friday, we'll have extra clouds around. There may be an occasional shower. Temperatures in the mid-70s for Friday afternoon. Then for Friday night, 67. Saturday and Sunday in the Piedmont and the Foothills, high temperature Saturday around 78. Scattered shower or storms possible. And then Sunday, mainly dry and warmer, mid-80s for Sunday afternoon. In the mountains for tonight, a chance of showers, patchy fog, lows around 60 for tonight. Then Friday, start off with some of that fog, mostly cloudy. Chance of showers on Friday afternoon in the mountains, upper 60s. Saturday and Sunday, we'll see mostly cloudy to partly cloudy skies through the weekend. Showers likely each day, maybe an isolated thunderstorm, low 70 Saturday, upper 70 Sunday in the mountains. That's your forecast from the WXII 12 News First Warning Weather Center. I'm meteorologist Dave Aiken.

0: For the Piedmont and Foothills, for your Thursday night, we'll keep a stray shower overnight. Temperatures, but all the big rains are pretty much gone, and the flood watches will be no longer in effect overnight Thursday night. 66 is the low. Then for Friday, we'll have extra clouds around. There may be an occasional shower. Temperatures in the mid-70s for Friday afternoon. Then for Friday night, 67. Saturday and Sunday in the Piedmont and the Foothills, high temperature Saturday around 78. Scattered shower or storms possible. And then Sunday, mainly dry and warmer, mid-80s for Sunday afternoon. In the mountains for tonight, a chance to showers, patchy fog, lows around 60 for tonight. Then Friday, start off with some of that fog. Mostly cloudy, chance of showers on Friday afternoon in the mountains, upper 60s. Saturday and Sunday, we'll see mostly cloudy to partly cloudy skies through the weekend. Showers likely each day, maybe an isolated thunderstorm, low 70 Saturday, upper 70 Sunday in the mountains. That's your forecast. From the WXII 12 News First Warning Weather Center, I'm meteorologist Dave Aiken.
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3: For the Piedmont and Foothills, for your Thursday night, we'll keep a stray shower overnight. Temperatures, but all the big rains are pretty much gone, and the flood watches will be no longer in effect overnight Thursday night. 66 is the low. Then for Friday, we'll have extra clouds around. There may be an occasional shower. Temperatures in the mid-70s for Friday afternoon. Then for Friday night, 67. Saturday and Sunday in the Piedmont and the Foothills, high temperature Saturday around 78. Scattered shower or storms possible. And then Sunday, mainly dry and warmer, mid-80s for Sunday afternoon. In the mountains for tonight, a chance to showers, patchy fog, lows around 60 for tonight. Then Friday, start off with some of that fog. Mostly cloudy, chance of showers on Friday afternoon in the mountains, upper 60s. Saturday and Sunday, we'll see mostly cloudy to partly cloudy skies through the weekend. Showers likely each day, maybe an isolated thunderstorm, low 70 Saturday, upper 70 Sunday in the mountains. That's your forecast. From the WXII 12 News First Warning Weather Center, I'm meteorologist Dave Aiken.
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2: For the Piedmont and Foothills, for your Thursday night, we'll keep a stray shower overnight. Temperatures, but all the big rains are pretty much gone, and the flood watches will be no longer in effect overnight Thursday night. 66 is the low. Then for Friday, we'll have extra clouds around. There may be an occasional shower. Temperatures in the mid-70s for Friday afternoon. Then for Friday night, 67. Saturday and Sunday in the Piedmont and the Foothills, high temperature Saturday around 78. Scattered shower or storms possible. And then Sunday, mainly dry and warmer, mid-80s for Sunday afternoon. In the mountains for tonight, a chance of showers, patchy fog, lows around 60 for tonight. Then Friday, start off with some of that fog, mostly cloudy, chance of showers on Friday afternoon in the mountains, upper 60s. Saturday and Sunday, we'll see mostly cloudy to partly cloudy skies through the weekend. Showers likely each day, maybe an isolated thunderstorm, low 70 Saturday, upper 70 Sunday in the mountains. That's your forecast from the W.

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3: For the Piedmont and Foothills, for your Thursday night, we'll keep a stray shower overnight. Temperatures, but all the big rains are pretty much gone, and the flood watches will be no longer in effect overnight Thursday night. 66 is the low. Then for Friday, we'll have extra clouds around. There may be an occasional shower. Temperatures in the mid-70s for Friday afternoon. Then for Friday night, 67. Saturday and Sunday in the Piedmont and the Foothills, high temperature Saturday around 78. Scattered shower or storms possible. And then Sunday, mainly dry and warmer, mid-80s for Sunday afternoon. In the mountains for tonight, a chance of showers, patchy fog, lows around 60 for tonight. Then Friday, start off with some of that fog, mostly cloudy, chance of showers on Friday afternoon in the mountains, upper 60s. Saturday and Sunday, we'll see mostly cloudy to partly cloudy skies through the weekend. Showers likely each day, maybe an isolated thunderstorm, low 70 Saturday, upper 70 Sunday in the mountains. That's your forecast. From the WXII 12 News First Warning Weather Center, I'm meteorologist Dave Aiken.
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1: Well, you tell me how she was when you once knew her. 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
2: For the Piedmont and Foothills, for your Thursday night, we'll keep a stray shower overnight. Temperatures, but all the big rains are pretty much gone, and the flood watches will be no longer in effect overnight Thursday night. 66 is the low. Then for Friday, we'll have extra clouds around. There may be an occasional shower. Temperatures in the mid-70s for Friday afternoon. Then for Friday night, 67. Saturday and Sunday in the Piedmont and the Foothills, high temperature Saturday around 78. Scattered shower or storms possible. And then Sunday, mainly dry and warmer, mid-80s for Sunday afternoon. In the mountains for tonight, a chance of showers, patchy fog, lows around 60 for tonight. Then Friday, start off with some of that fog, mostly cloudy, chance of showers on Friday afternoon in the mountains, upper 60s. Saturday and Sunday, we'll see mostly cloudy to partly cloudy skies through the weekend. Showers likely each day, maybe an isolated thunderstorm, low 70 Saturday, upper 70 Sunday in the mountains. That's your forecast. From the WXII 12 News First Warning Weather Center, I'm meteorologist Dave Aiken.

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Alan Jackson, Brooks and Dunn, George Strait, their home in Southern Virginia and the Piedmont Triad. 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
5: For the Piedmont and Foothills, for your Thursday night, we'll keep a stray shower overnight. Temperatures, but all the big rains are pretty much gone, and the flood watches will be no longer in effect overnight Thursday night. 66 is the low. Then for Friday, we'll have extra clouds around. There may be an occasional shower. Temperatures in the mid-70s for Friday afternoon. Then for Friday night, 67. Saturday and Sunday in the Piedmont and the Foothills, high temperature Saturday around 78. Scattered shower or storms possible. And then Sunday, mainly dry and warmer, mid-80s for Sunday afternoon. In the mountains for tonight, a chance of showers, patchy fog, lows around 60 for tonight. Then Friday, start off with some of that fog, mostly cloudy, chance of showers on Friday afternoon in the mountains, upper 60s. Saturday and Sunday, we'll see mostly cloudy to partly cloudy skies through the weekend. Showers likely each day, maybe an isolated thunderstorm, low 70 Saturday, upper 70 Sunday in the mountains. That's your forecast. From the WXII 12 News First Warning Weather Center, I'm meteorologist Dave Aiken.
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2: For the Piedmont and Foothills, for your Thursday night, we'll keep a stray shower overnight. Temperatures, but all the big rains are pretty much gone, and the flood watches will be no longer in effect overnight Thursday night. 66 is the low. Then for Friday, we'll have extra clouds around. There may be an occasional shower. Temperatures in the mid-70s for Friday afternoon. Then for Friday night, 67. Saturday and Sunday in the Piedmont and the Foothills, high temperature Saturday around 78. Scattered shower or storms possible. And then Sunday, mainly dry and warmer, mid-80s for Sunday afternoon. In the mountains for tonight, a chance of showers, patchy fog, lows around 60 for tonight. Then Friday, start off with some of that fog, mostly cloudy, chance of showers on Friday afternoon in the mountains, upper 60s. Saturday and Sunday, we'll see mostly cloudy to partly cloudy skies through the weekend. Showers likely each day, maybe an isolated thunderstorm, low 70 Saturday, upper 70 Sunday in the mountains. That's your forecast from the WXII 12 News First Warning Weather Center. I'm meteorologist Dave Aiken.

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For the Piedmont and Foothills, for your Thursday night, we'll keep a stray shower overnight. Temperatures, but all the big rains are pretty much gone, and the flood watches will be no longer in effect overnight Thursday night. 66 is the low. Then for Friday, we'll have extra clouds around. There may be an occasional shower. Temperatures in the mid-70s for Friday afternoon. Then for Friday night, 67. Saturday and Sunday in the Piedmont and the Foothills, high temperature Saturday around 78. Scattered shower or storms possible. And then Sunday, mainly dry and warmer, mid-80s for Sunday afternoon. In the mountains for tonight, a chance of showers, patchy fog, lows around 60 for tonight. Then Friday, start off with some of that fog, mostly cloudy, chance of showers on Friday afternoon in the mountains, upper 60s. Saturday and Sunday, we'll see mostly cloudy to partly cloudy skies through the weekend. Showers likely each day, maybe an isolated thunderstorm, low 70 Saturday, upper 70 Sunday in the mountains. That's your forecast from the WXII 12 News First Warning Weather Center. I'm meteorologist Dave Aiken.

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0: I just left the Cove in the mountains of Asheville, North Carolina for a quick retreat just to get away with the Lord, pray with some other believers. And I'm telling you, I feel so much better and so much closer to the Lord. When's the last time you got away? Even Jesus in his busy schedule took time to get away and be alone with the Father. Psalm 46 verse 10 says, "Be still and know that I am God." It's time to put away the devices for a little bit, get away, go to the mountains, go to a quiet place, get alone with God. And watch what he does to restore your soul and get ready for the next season of ministry. Hear him speak and everything changes.
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4: For the Piedmont and Foothills, for your Thursday night, we'll keep a stray shower overnight. Temperatures, but all the big rains are pretty much gone, and the flood watches will be no longer in effect overnight Thursday night. 66 is the low. Then for Friday, we'll have extra clouds around. There may be an occasional shower. Temperatures in the mid-70s for Friday afternoon. Then for Friday night, 67. Saturday and Sunday in the Piedmont and the Foothills, high temperature Saturday around 78. Scattered shower or storms possible. And then Sunday, mainly dry and warmer, mid-80s for Sunday afternoon. In the mountains for tonight, a chance of showers, patchy fog, lows around 60 for tonight. Then Friday, start off with some of that fog, mostly cloudy, chance of showers on Friday afternoon in the mountains, upper 60s. Saturday and Sunday, we'll see mostly cloudy to partly cloudy skies through the weekend. Showers likely each day, maybe an isolated thunderstorm, low 70 Saturday, upper 70 Sunday in the mountains. That's your forecast from the WXII 12 News First Warning Weather Center. I'm meteorologist Dave Aiken.

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6: For the Piedmont and Foothills, for your Thursday night, we'll keep a stray shower overnight. Temperatures, but all the big rains are pretty much gone, and the flood watches will be no longer in effect overnight Thursday night. 66 is the low. Then for Friday, we'll have extra clouds around. There may be an occasional shower. Temperatures in the mid-70s for Friday afternoon. Then for Friday night, 67. Saturday and Sunday in the Piedmont and the Foothills, high temperature Saturday around 78. Scattered shower or storms possible. And then Sunday, mainly dry and warmer, mid-80s for Sunday afternoon. In the mountains for tonight, a chance of showers, patchy fog, lows around 60 for tonight. Then Friday, start off with some of that fog, mostly cloudy, chance of showers on Friday afternoon in the mountains, upper 60s. Saturday and Sunday, we'll see mostly cloudy to partly cloudy skies through the weekend. Showers likely each day, maybe an isolated thunderstorm, low 70 Saturday, upper 70 Sunday in the mountains. That's your forecast from the WXII 12 News First Warning Weather Center. I'm meteorologist Dave Aiken.
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Alan Jackson, Brooks and Dunn, George Strait, their home in Southern Virginia and the Piedmont Triad. 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

great country classics you love. Sammy Kershaw, Haunted Heart, your favorites on the Good Morning, Good Morning, Good Morning show. And happy Friday, 24th day of July. Time just moving right along. Doesn't wait on anybody. But another rainy start this morning. I know we've got a lot of rain here lately in our area. I did speak with a gentleman from Rockingham County. Said we've not got anything out of all this rain that a lot of people have gotten. But some people, it's crazy how it is. But a lot of floods and all that in our neighbors up in West Virginia and all around. But then in Rockingham, I understand they haven't got a lot of rain at all. But I know farmers need the rain and all that. But anyway, looks like another rainy start this morning. Going to be some rain off and on throughout the day. It's the 21 Road Market. It's going on right now. And we want you to be careful out there. Early this morning, traffic already moving pretty good. People are set up. They've got their tents out and they're setting up the yard sales for the 21 Road Market that happens all this weekend. It's from Harmony, North Carolina, all the way through Withfield, Virginia. Now, if you're going to be in a hurry, don't take that route. No sense to be in a hurry if you're taking that route. I know some of you have to, but just plan on using caution and taking a little extra time as you travel through the 21 Road Market all the way through the weekend, today, tomorrow, and Sunday. That's going on. So tons of items, just like a mini flea market all the way through different locations, antiques, collectibles, household goods, there's tools, so much. You'll find all kinds of things. People take time off of their jobs this time of year to check out the 21 Road Market, and I imagine this will be no different. Even though it's raining, you still come out because there's going to be a lot of great things going on. Tons of items. So enjoy. And good food along the way, too. No amount of rain going to stop most if they enjoy doing this road market. I'm telling you that. So come out and visit. Lots of great locations. Lots of great items out there. And just take us along as you just leave it set right there at 98.1. You can take us along for the ride on that 21 Road Market as you cruise and stop off and enjoy a great weekend. Got all that going on. You want to take a break after you do all the road market shopping through the weekend and stop by the rodeo. It's going to be going on this weekend. Yes, it is. And it's going to be a lot of fun in Sparta at the fairgrounds, getting ready for big rodeo action. And you want to take a break from the interstate, travel 21, and then go to the rodeo Friday and Saturday night. Big things planned for that. It's under a covered shelter, so it goes rain or shine. Not going to stop the rodeo either. Only thing would be storms, but they're looking forward to a great turnout. I got another set of tickets for the Earl Theater, too, 142 North Main Street, Mount Airy. Great show happening, and that's tomorrow as well. The Red, White, and Blue Tour. Ronnie McDowell with Paulette Carlson and Jeff Bates. And Earl Theater, Mount Airy. Got a four-pack of these left, so we're going to hook somebody up with that. And a lot of great classics for you this morning. Our financial guy's in with us at 9:30. For It's Your Money, Your Money Matters. Financial Fridays, a classic country, 98.1. Good morning.

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Then I got me a transmission and all the chrome. The little things I could get in my big

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The back end looked kind of funny too, but we put it together, and when we got through, well, that's when we noticed that we only had one tail fin. About that time, my wife walked out, and I could see in her eyes that she had her doubts. But she opened the door and said, "Honey, take me for a spin."

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1: Yeah.

kicking off here. The good morning show. Cousin Andy with you. Always good to bring you some great classics and one for all you 21 road market folks out there getting the job done today. In the yard sale song from one and only Sammy Kershaw. We got Clint Black coming up. I got one on the way from Toby Keith. Check of that weather forecast. And sounds like we're right. And the gentleman called in from Rockingham County said, I know everybody's probably tired of the rain and all that, but he said we haven't got much. And Robert Stanley, going to give you a shout out to Robert. I got a message from Robert Stanley. He's down that way. And what'd you say? I think you said the eastern side, western side. I can't remember, of Rockingham County. But yeah, I listened to these messages. I think you said eastern side. But anyway, Robert, hope you're doing good, buddy. And said that gentleman called in is exactly right. He said about a half inch is all they got out of this last rain. He said it's all around them. He said we're paying the preacher good, but we're not sure. I like that, Robert. Hang in there, buddy. You'll definitely get some soon, I'm sure. But good luck to you. And he said them cows would be awful bony if we don't get some rain. But Robert, good to hear from you, buddy. And you hang in there and have yourself a good day. Keep them old country classics turned up loud. And just keep holding, doing the dance, and maybe you'll get some rain. Pay the preacher a little more money this Sunday, too. Here's Clint Black, and we tell ourselves classic country.

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4: Classic country weather. Happy Friday. Staying sort of unsettled the next couple of days with clouds, cooler temperatures, and some occasional showers. Spotty rain is likely from time to time on Friday. And with a northeast wind, temperatures will be much cooler. Very unusual for this time of year. Highs only in the mid-70s.

0: for the Triad today. Low 70s in the foothills and upper 60s for the mountains just about all day long. Well below normal temperatures for late July. Again, spotty showers are likely from time to time. Nothing heavy, but it could be a bit of a nuisance. So have the rain gear with you just in case. A better batch of rain arrives overnight tonight while we're sleeping. Could add up to about a half an inch, but flooding, not a concern. It could linger into early Saturday as well. By Saturday afternoon, while the day may start wet, looks like things will become a little more isolated later in the day, with possibly a couple peaks of sun. I've got highs in the 70s again on Saturday, so a nice change of pace with a break from that heat. By Sunday, we're looking drier with more sunshine and highs back in the 80s. Hope you have a great Friday. Stay dry. For WXII 12 News, I'm meteorologist Dylan Hudlin.
1: All right, Dylan, thank you very much. Let's check temperatures. This morning, we're at a little light rain off and on this morning. It's 61 degrees. Chance of rain in the next hour. Abingdon, Virginia, 64. Wilkesboro, 64. Our friends Winston-Salem, Greensboro, 66. Martinsville, 67. Mount Airy, 66. Salem, 66. Roanoke, 67. And the New River Valley, checking in. Blacksburg, 64 degrees. Independence at 61 this morning. That's been a check of your weather here at Classic Country 98.1. So hang in there. Looks like maybe tomorrow will be a little bit better day out of the weekend. And I know lots of rain and a lot of events and activities planned, but be safe out there. And it's going to be a little cooler, too. Cool this morning. And hang in there. 21 Road Market going on. 2M Rodeo Productions going on. It's Thunder in the Mountains this weekend in Sparta, Rain or Shine, Sparta Stampede and Rodeo. Hey, I got some T-shirts to give away. I'm going to take a caller right now. I got another T-shirt here to hook somebody up with. If you'd like to win a T-shirt, just call me at 276-238-0981 and be the first caller and win one. Right now, it's Dolly for you. It's 9 to 5, 7 50 now, Classic Country 98.1. The Good Morning, Good Morning, Good Morning show.

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4: All right, here we go. Another great hour. Getting ready to kick off here. 8 o'clock Classics. Here's Lone Star taking us up to 8 o'clock and no news. Hey, Robert Stanley, good talking to you this morning, buddy.

0: WBRF Galax, Mount Airy, Winston-Salem, Greensboro. 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
4: All right, here we go. 8 o'clock classics for you. A little Johnny Lee and Looking for Love this morning. Man, it's almost cold in the studio this morning with that air conditioning. I have to turn it up a little bit. Brr. Got shorts on this morning, though, after that hot weather. Makes a difference.

Oh, yeah, it was a hot one. Is Looking for Love from the soundtrack of the 1980 romantic drama film Urban Cowboy, and your favorite star John Travolta there, later featured as the title track on his studio album. Song hit number one on the Billboard Hot Country Singles chart, number five on the Billboard Hot 100. Movie themes, movie songs, you got it. Jerry Reed, Eastbound and Down. We're going to send this to Roanoke this morning for Chris and Little Mom and all the

Hey Reed, hey Chris, you guys have a good day, have a good weekend, keep them classics turned up loud. Little Craig Morgan for you, the Redneck Yacht Club. It's 8 minutes after 8 o'clock.

Another great round of country classics here. The good morning, good morning, good morning show. Got some ticket giveaways coming up for you. Some more of those t-shirts for the big rodeo in Sparta. Tonight's a big night, kicking it all off in your news headlines on a Friday morning. Quick look at some of the headlines. Enjoying a beautiful, well, kind of beautiful, kind of rainy, whichever you like, but cooler start across southwestern Virginia this morning. Nice break from the summer heat. Get out and enjoy it while it lasts. In other news this morning, lawmakers in Washington continue working on budget issues while world leaders keeping a close eye on ongoing conflicts overseas. We'll see what happens with all that. Sports news, and NASCAR heads into another race weekend. Going to be a big weekend, and baseball action back in full swing after the All-Star.

break too. So we've got the classics for you here. National Day today, it is tequila. Yes, if you're a fan of this unique alcohol, this is a day to take your best shot. You can score some tasty deals today on tequila. National Tequila Day it is. And let's see if we got anything else going on today. As far as National Day, what is it? It's also Cousins Day. Oh, my day. Everybody's cousin. A day to reach out and spend time with your extended family members. It's Cousins Day today. Woo! And drive-through day, celebrating the convenience of picking up food or services without leaving your car. Yep. Hey, this is a good day for drive-through. And, you know, I got to send a shout-out this morning to Haley from the Holler. Haley, speaking of drive-throughs, actually, it's not really a drive-through. It's curbside service, but Haley from the Holler had a visit to Odell's Sandwich Shop yesterday, and she gave it a 10-10. Yeah, Haley from the Holler. I've got to get Haley from the Holler in the studio and want to talk to her. She's out visiting and talking about different restaurants, different businesses, and she's a big person on social media, Facebook, Instagram. I don't know if she does Instagram. I know she's big on Facebook. Haley from the Holler, if you've never heard of her, look her up on Facebook. But she made a visit into Odell's yesterday, had her daughter with her. And, man, her daughter's just talking about Odell's. She put the order in at the drive-thru, and looks like they had a wonderful day at Odell's, and they both gave it a big thumbs up. Haley had she had a salad. Actually, she said, "I can't enjoy burgers every day with all of you. I've got to do something else." She said, "I'm trying to cut back a little bit," but people were telling her she needed to try the Big Mo. And I think her daughter actually had the Big Mo. So big day for Haley from the Holler. Look her up, follow her, and we're going to have her in the studio sometime. I promise I got to get her in here very soon. Haley from the Holler, she's something else, and has fun and always posting out where they're at eating and all that fun stuff. But so glad you enjoyed Odell's. Haley from the Holler, one of my favorites too. Love Odell's. A big shout out to Mike and all the crew there this morning. They do the prepping, food prepping early in the mornings. They get it going early, so you'll be ready for a great lunch and dinner. Confederate Railroad, and they listen to Classic Country 98.1 too while they do that. We try to keep them going at Odell's. Daddy never was a Cadillac guy. Confederate Railroad.

the rodeo in Sparta tonight. I want to hook somebody up. Give me a call. First caller, 276-238-0981. 276-238-0981. Hey, you pick up a t-shirt right now. Classic country and the rodeo happening in Sparta. If you-

shared for the fairgrounds tonight or tomorrow at the Sparta Rodeo going on this weekend. Man, it's going to be a lot of fun for everybody. Come on out. Covered grandstand seating. It's the 25th and the 24th today and tomorrow. Allegheny Fairgrounds, Sparta at the vendor booth. I got some more of these I'm going to hook you up with before we get out of here this morning. So got more chances to win. What do you got to lose? You're going to be there at the

0: Good morning. Good morning, Chef. All right. We want to talk about this event here coming up. It's Smoking on the Creek Festival. It was scheduled this weekend. They postponed it, decided Wednesday. It's going to be too rainy, too wet for the event. Smoking barbecue. It's postponed till August 15th. Go ahead and put that on your calendar for August 15th. Smoking on the Creek. Talked a little bit with David. He's the owner of this great place. And I actually stopped by there earlier in the week to see what this place is all about. Rebel Town in the former Horton Supermarket, now Rebel Town Market, and they've got so many great things in there. David, he had a dream to do all this, and he's got, if you've never been, I'm telling you, you got to check this place out. Great barbecue. You can order barbecue to eat. Also, good food, pulled chicken, pulled pork sandwiches. You get the old drinks in a bottle with the pure sugar. I'm telling you, this place is great, but they've got a lot going on for Smoking on the Creek. And I know it was hard on him to have to cancel this because he had planned so big for it, but he's going to continue planning. He's got big, big things in the works for the Rebel Town Market and the grounds and around the area. So Smoking on the Creek, rescheduled for August 15th. Smoking on the Creek, August 15th. Put it on your calendar. A lot of great music, a lot of fun for the kids, petting zoo, live music. He's got, they give you a little more time, a Rebel Town charity motorcycle ride. There's going to be a Jeep show and Shine Kids Boat Race. So give you a little more time to work on the kids' boats for the highlight of the day coming up. August 15th now, so that's the new date. Car show, classy car show and parade, all scheduled for August 15th is the new date. Good times, good music, great barbecue, so go ahead and mark that on your calendar, put it down. It'll be a fun time for everybody.
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0: 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For more than 20 years, we've been talking with you about your money, and a lot of changes have been going on. We've gone from a few nightly news programs to 24/7 news feeds that keep us informed and sometimes overwhelmed. 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
0: All right, it's 8:35. We're going into another great song here. It's Friday. We got to get some Jones and finally Friday on for you. And we got to send a shout out to Doris this morning in West Virginia. Doris, hope you're doing good, hanging in there. I know you're ready for Friday. I know you want somebody to, you're going to buy a boat for me out here. Okay. It's sounding pretty good, Doris. And we may need it with all this rain that you've been getting there in West Virginia.
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0: All right, here we go for all you Friday fans out there. Turn it on up. It's Jones. Woo-hoo, yeah. We're going to buy a boat here after a while, too. We're going to go give away some tickets to Ronnie McDowell from Mount Airy this weekend. All that on the way. Classic Country. The Good Morning, Good Morning, Good Morning Show.

Johnny McDowell, the Big Show, Red, White, and Blue Tour, Mount Airy. Get ready. It's all happening this Saturday night. Yeah, tickets on sale. Get those tickets. And I got a four-pack right now for you. If you want to go, just be caller number 5. Caller 5 and win them right now, 276-238-0981. Ronnie McDowell, Jeff Bates, and Paulette Carlson from Highway 101. Going to be a good one. Caller 5, win them. Little Texas, you and forever me now. 847, the Good Morning, Good Morning, Good Morning Show.

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5: Happy Friday. Staying sort of unsettled the next couple of days with clouds, cooler temperatures, and some occasional showers. Spotty rain is likely from time to time on Friday. And with a northeast wind, temperatures will be much cooler. Very unusual for this time of year. Highs only in the mid-70s for the Triad today. Low 70s in the foothills and upper 60s for the mountains just about all day long. Well below normal temperatures for late July. Again, spotty showers are likely from time to time. Nothing heavy, but it could be a bit of a nuisance. So have the rain.

0: gear with you just in case. A better batch of rain arrives overnight tonight while we're sleeping. Could add up to about a half an inch, but flooding, not a concern. It could linger into early Saturday as well. By Saturday afternoon, while the day may start wet, looks like things will become a little more isolated later in the day with possibly a couple peaks of sun. I've got highs in the 70s again on Saturday, so a nice change of pace. With a break from that heat, by Sunday, we're looking drier with more sunshine and highs back in the 80s. Hope you have a great Friday. Stay dry. For WXII 12 News, I'm meteorologist Dylan Hudler.
1: Hey, Dylan, thank you very much. Let's check out temperatures this morning. We're at 61 here in Galax. Really cool this morning. Actually, 62 now. Abingdon, Virginia, 67. Wilkesboro, 68. Our friends in Winston-Salem, Greensboro, checking in at 67. Martinsville, 68. Mount Airy, 67. Salem, 67. Roanoke at 68. And River Valley, Blacksburg, checking in, 66. We're in the 60s this morning. Be careful this morning. Make it a great day. Enjoy that Highway 21 road market running from Withville, Virginia, all the way to Harmony, North Carolina. It's going to be a great weekend for that. A lot of traffic, so be careful. Take us along all weekend with all the great country classics playing in your car as you travel that 21 road market. I think we got that whole area covered very well. Some great music, so be sure to join us here throughout the weekend, and always at 98.1. Want to say congratulations, our winner this morning, and Ben out of Moxville, North Carolina. Ben picked up the four tickets. He's going to the Red, White, and Blue Tour with Ronnie McDowell and Jeff Bates, Paulette Carlson. Going to be a great show. Paulette Carlson from Highway 101. Man, what a voice, and what a treat this will be. It's going to be a great show right there at the Earl, and we think you're going to really, really enjoy this great, great event. Going to be a lot of fun for everybody. So come on out. It's tomorrow night. And doors open. Hey, I got it. I got it for you out there, Ben, if you're tuned in out of Moxville. We were looking for the time of the show. Wasn't on none of my paperwork. It opens. Doors open at 6. The show's at 7. Show at 7. Doors open at 6. Show at 7. The Earl Theater, Mount Airy, North Carolina. Going to be a great one.

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8: All right, here we go. Our last hour on the Good Morning, Good Morning, Good Morning show. 9:30. It's Your Money Matters, John and Gibb. I got birthday shout outs, a lot of good country classics, and a whole lot to get to this morning. And we've got some more of those t-shirts, too. I tell you what I'm going to do on the t-shirts. I've got several of those left, and this is for the Sparta Stampede Rodeo t-shirt giveaway. We've been giving these away into all week into last week in Allegheny Fairgrounds. Come out, folks. It's going to be a great show. Looking forward to this and going to be a lot of fun. Might see you out there tomorrow night. I don't know. If you come to the rodeo, I'll be looking for you. So if you come into the rodeo in Allegheny, stop by, say hello. I think Brian's going to be out there, our station manager, and his wife, Annette. I'll be out there. I'm not sure who all is going to be there for sure just yet. Too much coffee this morning. I just had a big sip of coffee there before I come on the break. But no, we're going to be there and looking forward to seeing you out there. Maybe get to meet and greet some of you out there as we enjoy this rodeo. Happens tonight and tomorrow. But come on out. The fairgrounds, Sparta, North Carolina. What a great time it'll be. 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It'd be a perfect evening for you to enjoy a great rodeo there in Sparta, North Carolina. Look forward to seeing you out there. Here we go, a little Pat Green. It's called A Wave.

Here we go, a little Pat Green. It's called A Wave on Wave. And I'm going to give away some T-shirts right now. Just keep calling me. I'll take as many calls as I can get because I got a few of these left, and I want to hook you up. I want to see you get one of these. 276-238-0981. Just keep calling if it's busy, and I'll get to you. I promise. Call me now.

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5: All right, let's get back to the music here on the Good Morning Show. I want to say a good morning out to Uncle Henry out there. Uncle Henry, man, I'm so glad to hear you're doing good, buddy. You keep hanging in there. You've been through a lot here in the past few months, and always good to hear you got a good report, buddy. There you go. That's what I'm talking about. Just hang in there, and you're going to be listening to all these great country classics for a long time to come. Here's one for you this morning, a little Copperhead Road. And I like your idea of buying the boat, Doris. Uncle Henry said he's got a pretty new pickup. He said it had low mileage on it. He said it's four-wheel drive, too. We won't have to worry about getting the boat stuck in the lake. I like it, Uncle Henry. You keep thinking that now, buddy. Hang in there. Have a good weekend. You're awesome, buddy. Can't wait to meet you soon. Birthday shout-outs, we got them on the way after a little Steve Earle, Copperhead Road. My son got to have lunch with this gentleman right here. I can't believe it. A couple years ago. Wow. Yeah, he did.

Jones. There you go. Classic Country 98.1. All right, let's get to those birthdays. Man, I got some birthdays to get on here today. 24th day of July. I was just laughing at a message I got from one of my friends. He's crazy. You crazy, Mike. You are crazy. Crazier than I thought. Anyway, hey, we brought birthdays today. He got me distracted with that one, but let's see here. All right, birthdays today. Jennifer Cooley. Jennifer, I hadn't seen you in a while. Hope you're doing well. Thanks for making us your radio station, Miss Jennifer. Happy birthday. Janet Farmer on the list today, too. Happy birthday wishes to you, Janet. Let's see. I got Brooke Lovett. Happy birthday today. Sandra Edwards Rash is having a birthday. Miss Sandra, happy birthday to you. I know you're celebrating in Pigeon Forge, Gatlinburg area. I seen you on social media having a lot of fun out there. I know you enjoying your summertime. Happy birthday to you today. That's why you're celebrating big time this weekend. Happy birthday.

Also celebrating today, you got Linda Harrington celebrating. Devin Hash, Ricardo Ortiz, happy birthday to you today. Dustin Carrico, Alex Payne. I got Jimmy Elliott, happy birthday. Evan Adams, also on the list today. Tucker Bobbitt celebrating. Catherine Butler, happy birthday today. Got Linda Harrington. Did I get Linda on there? Polly Sturgill, Tina Savage on the list today. And Shai Carrico, happy birthday to you as well today. I've got another birthday shout out this morning going out to Moss Piscopo. Moss, happy, I believe it's 10th birthday to you. Yeah, happy 10th to you today from your grandma and Paul. They say happy birthday, and your parents, Whitney and Drew, wish you a happy, happy birthday today. Moss Piscopo. Also out to, oh boy, Haley Triplett, happy birthday. And she's celebrating her 20th today. Oh, Scotty, me and Scotty, you telling your age on you. Your daughter celebrating her 20th birthday. Oh, maybe another for the 20th, another hot Mustangs in the works.

right, who else on there today? Oh, I got Tabitha. Tabitha Finney. She just called that one in a little bit ago. Tabitha Finney, happy birthday. Miss Tabitha works at Little Creek Diner in Germantown, North Carolina. I got to get down there and see those folks at the Little Creek Diner, Germantown, North Carolina. And Tabitha, this is from all your friends, Michelle and the whole crew at the diner, the breakfast crew at the diner there, Little Creek Diner, Germantown. Man, she said good old country. I'd love to try your breakfast. You're making me hungry talking about it this morning. But happy birthday, Miss Tabitha Finney. And I got another one celebrating Lena Watkins. She's having a birthday, said she loves listening. She's 20. Her 20th birthday is Sunday, the 26th, but I won't be here then. So, Lena, there's your early birthday wish. Have a great weekend. Lena Watkins celebrating her 20th this weekend. Says she loves classic country 98.1. There you go. Well, I think that's everybody. Hope I didn't miss anyone. Happy birthday. Shout outs to all of you. You know what? I don't even have Elvis queued up and ready to go, but I'm getting him right now as we fumble through everything here. And here we go. We've got to get these financial guys going here shortly. So here we go. Happy birthday. Too much to do this morning. There we go.

0: many, many more, every single one of you. I hope it's a fabulous day, a fabulous weekend. Celebrate, celebrate.
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2: It is your money. Your money always matters. John Gibb and I believe one of the other guys.
3: Will.
2: Will's there. Okay, Will, how you doing?
4: Good. How are you?
2: Good. Good. Good to have you on with
5: us. Player to be named later today.
2: Okay.
6: You can still make trades in the MLB, so we still have a little room.
5: We have a little wiggle room on the trade.
4: I probably leave a lot of cap space. I leave. You know, I'm a bargain buy fella.
2: Hey, I got to ask you guys before we get going here. How's it feel, John, to have Gibb back in your studio there in Greensboro?
6: It's a little strange.
5: It's strange on a Friday,
6: it's
5: right?
6: Strange on a Friday.
2: Yeah. Yeah.
5: I've grown very fond of my
6: seat.
5: It's my seat. Yeah, that's the word I was looking for. Big word. My seat at the table in Galax.
2: Yeah, no, I had your sheet all laid out over there. Had the chair.
6: Will says he wants to go there.
4: I would really like to go.
5: Oh, it's fun.
6: Cousin Andy, I got one question. I noticed, and I figured this morning it was just the coffee pot. But I noticed coming down the mountain, you really don't get cranked up and start talking until about 7:30.
2: Yeah, it just depends. Sometimes, John, yeah, sometimes.
5: That's because he's walking around like a zombie.
6: He was looking for you.
5: I know. I've just wrecked his whole day.
2: Yeah, just one break or two here. Yeah, one break here or two in the middle.
6: And so he's pouting, and he wasn't going to talk.
2: I was.
5: You don't have that effect on people.
2: I thought I'm going to go ahead and respond to him this morning, finally.
5: It's tough being me.
2: Yeah.
6: I'll tell you what, Will and I were in a most, most interesting interview yesterday. Will, I thoroughly enjoyed it. I enjoyed the interview for not only a lot of things you brought to the table, but we had the great pleasure to meet with one of our corporate clients up in Virginia, who the CEO is a CPA by trade, surrounded by really professional people, and the nature of the business is agriculture. And we got talking a lot about agriculture and expansion in agriculture and needs

0: But the client asked us an interesting question. I've contemplated all night long, and then I saw a headline this morning that came out that really played into her question. Her question was this. In the next, I think she framed it 1 year to 2 years. In the next, we'll use 2 years. In the next 2 years, do you see something right now that will drive the stock market down greatly and cause it to go down and stay down? And you asked her to define greatly. And she came back and she said she then changed the word to a recession. Is there something out there that I need to think in terms of? Because we were talking about a strategy on investing money and the need of that money in a 2 to 3 year period of time. And she wanted to know, is there something out there that we think has the real probability of driving us into a recession?
1: Big question.
0: It was a great question. It's
1: a great question, a big question. Why don't we play the first song and then come back and devote the full period of time?
0: Because there was a headline this morning by Bloomberg that if we would have had the headline yesterday, we would have given her a different answer. But let's come back. That's a good point. What's our first song?
1: I think it's Montgomery Gentry, isn't it?
0: Yeah.
2: You got
0: Montgomery
2: it.
0: Montgomery Gentry and My Town.

0: Yes, it is. Absolutely. All right, so an interesting question from a most interesting individual that we work with.
1: This is a very unique company, by the way.
0: Oh, yeah, it really is. I mean, it you could spend all day talking about what they do, but the CEO asked the question in today's world, right here and now. The framework is we have some money that we want to invest. We need it to grow. We want it to produce, but we have an opportunity maybe in 2 or 3 years that we might have a purchase opportunity. So we need to have a certain amount of the money there assuring us that we could buy assets if that was needed. So is there something, in your opinion, in today's time that is there that could drive us into a recession and cause values to go down, i.e. then my bucket would be smaller and I wouldn't have money to buy the asset that we're needing? And we tried to clarify it, but she really wanted an answer. And then this morning, Bloomberg, front page at 1:23 a.m., had an article that said, Trump weighs wider Iran attacks with new truce still elusive. And he is talking about widening the war. Now,
1: which is, it can be inflationary.
0: Right.
2: Well, especially when oil hit above 102.
1: Yeah, it's going up as quickly as it went down.
0: So it played into all three things that we told her that are out there. This one headline played into all three things that we told her that was a concern: the widening of the war, the increase in oil prices, and inflation. If those three things caught fire, then the answer to her question is yes.
1: And tack on that tech companies involved in AI have spent a gazillion dollars.
0: There came Will's number four.
1: Right. Yeah. So that to me is, if this all... if this is such bad timing that AI goes south at the same time everything else is going south because of increased inflation, which is caused by fuel costs increase, we could be in trouble.
0: Yeah. Now, I'm going to play devil's advocate. What has been the style of the president in his negotiation style?
1: Hit him over the head with an iron.
0: Yeah. Or give some statement that says here's the quote. The President Trump said yesterday he is considering, quote, air quote, massive attacks, end the quote.
1: Way beyond anything they've seen so far.
0: To push the nation into negotiating for peace. Now, that statement in itself is going to drive the stock market down, but that is his style. I think we've seen there is a difference between what he says and what he ultimately does. Although if he says he's going to do something like this,
1: He's going to do it. Something big is going to come.
0: Right.
1: Now, does that push them to the table? Probably not, because I'm just going on the 47 years that they've been, you know, doing what they're doing. I find it very hard to think that's going to happen, especially when it looks like that the 90 million people that live in Iran are not going to rise up.
0: So here was our answer for our client. Another piece of information, their money, that the bucket we were managing originally was 80% fixed income, 20% in an equity position. She wanted it more growth, but then posed this question.

0: We went as far as saying we probably would be comfortable with you being 60% fixed income and 40% equity. But then as we talked through it and heard more what this individual was saying to us, we ended on, we will suggest 70% fixed income, 30% equities, and equities very specific, being those that are high quality, dividend driven, U.S. centric assets. And probably not a big part of that in tech.
1: I would agree with that.
2: Yeah, I think this is, can be applied for folks as well, which is if you know what you need to spend, or you know you've got something coming down the pike, having it in bonds or, you know, money markets is really the place to be versus stocks, which are going to take you, you know, could be a two, three year runway to kind of come back from. But value has had its place, right? I mean, we see that in certain companies have really done a great job over time this year alone.
0: But that's not a reason to get out of the stock market.
1: We were
0: talking with an individual who wanted to get more into the stock market. We are, and in fact, we inched her 10% more to take advantage of
1: and to go from 20% in the stock market to 30% in the stock market is not anything that would give great peril to the 70 or 80%
0: right
1: that's in fixed income.
2: It adds a little more volatility, but not enough to where it really moves.
1: And the former CEO who is no longer with us, who passed, was scared of the stock market before he died. And so there's some of that that's still kind of in the back of my mind, listening to him talk about markets when he basically said, I got enough money in the stock market.
0: Right.
1: And I don't need this money in the market.
0: It was an interesting discussion and timely in what's going on within the world at this point in time. So if you find yourself in that situation where your bucket, you might have a need for it in 2 years to 3 years, we would give us a call. Let us talk you through with it. We'll look, give you some ideas from that standpoint. All right, we got...
1: It's the song of the week, isn't it?
0: No, Billy Joe Spears.
1: Ah, that's right. I see that. That one snuck in on me.
0: Yeah, Blanket on the Ground.

0: All right, we're back. Billy Joe Spears for you, Classic Country 98.1. It's Your Money, Your Money Matters, Financial Fridays.
1: You're right. It does matter.
2: One of the other things in which we talked about is the oil price. Mm-hmm. Oil price jumped this week above $100 yep. a barrel. And along with that, not connected to it, but directly. I mean, it's not a dot to a dot, but when the 10-year treasury exceeded 5% earlier this week, it got the market's attention. So high oil, 10-year term above 5%, 10-year note above 5% is.
1: Those are all those are warning shots.
2: Yes.
1: And anytime we see the 10-year above 5, what that does is it drains money out of the stock market into treasuries because you can get 5%. And so you'll see a big trade-off, a change in fixed income percentages versus equities. And probably going to see some of that in the next couple of weeks.
2: Well, Will said something yesterday interesting in the meeting to the client. It would not be surprising to see a 5 to 10% pullback. I mean, that the market does that. That's what the market does.
1: And it hadn't done it in a while.
2: And it hadn't done it in a while. It did it in March, April. Typically, it's two times a year. So to have a August, September, October pullback, and then a run up to the end of the year would not be surprising. So it's not the alarm bell that says jettison your stocks. It's just where we are at this point.
1: And then you've got a 24/7 news cycle about the midterms.
2: Yes.
1: And so that plays back in, and all of this gets regurgitated in the discussion about where the economy is going. So it doesn't surprise me in the least because I don't think any of us thought that this thing was going to be over in 2 months. And, you know, now we're at, where are we now? 6 months in or 5 months in, something like that.
3: Yeah. Longer than I thought.
1: Yeah. Longer than we thought it would be.
2: All right. Song of the week, George Strait, the big one. I did not realize he was 74 years old. He was born in May 18th, 1952.
1: He looks great.
2: He looks great.
1: He's married to the same woman for however many
2: high
1: years.
2: High school sweetheart. Mm-hmm. He eloped after graduating from high school with his sweetheart, and her name is Norma.
1: Norma.
2: Norma. Isn't that great?
1: He's got a son that's in the music business.
2: Yes, he does.
1: And he also has written some songs, and they've done some songs together, which I think is great.
2: He grew up, his mom, dad, unfortunately divorced at a young age. His father raised him. His father was a junior high school teacher, and they grew up on a family ranch in Texas. So he grew up on a very large
1: Pearsall,
2: ranch.
1: Pearsall, is that right?
2: Yeah, Pearsall. Pearsall. Yeah. He has 60 number one hits.
1: That's a lot.
3: Pretty good.
2: Yeah,
3: pretty good.
2: I think he's learning how to do things good. George Strait, the big one.

0: Quickie. That was a quickie.
1: Yeah, that was a quick show.
2: Question of the week, Cousin Andy.
1: Question of the week. What place does bonds play in my investments?
2: Okay.
0: I'll let you tee that up for Will.
3: Oh,
2: Will.
3: That's so kind. Thank you. I think bonds are boring, and that's a good thing.
0: They need
3: shock absorbers in your portfolio always, and you need something that at least sniffs close to what inflation's doing. And especially as treasuries are in the 4% plus range, even shorter duration treasuries, I think it really gives you a place to store 1 to 5 years of what you plan to spend, right? And if we've always got 1 to 5 years of what we need that we're planning to spend, you know, for day-to-day costs or big ticket items, then it takes the pressure off trying to time the market, and it allows you to ultimately let the market do what it's going to do, which is up and down, but over a long enough time from horizon, we're going to be positive. And it really gives you a place to be safe when you need it.
0: If you're about to enter retirement, one of the best things that you can do is have at least 2 years of cash on the sideline that can pay your bills. That way you don't have to worry about what the market's going to be doing, because if it does go south, not saying it'll happen 100% of the time, but it usually does, is that you'll have a rebound in the stock market within a 2-year period.
2: We had an interesting question yesterday on our other radio show about bonds. Remember the question that came in of the difference between treasuries and corporate bonds, which carries more risk, and why does it seem corporate bonds have a higher yield? And the answer to it was the question, the risk. There's not really an associated risk, and I can hear somebody yelling about the government and the debt and everything about United States treasuries. There is a risk that if the government defaults, the bonds default. But I've said this to many a client. If our government defaults, we got bigger problems.
0: That will reach into the stock market, so there's no panacea.
2: But a corporate bond, in order for a corporation to get you to lend the money, they got to give a higher yield for them to do it, because the assurance is, or you're betting on their financial strength, their balance sheet, that they can pay you back the bond, the investment you made in them. Had an example with a client come down the mountains this morning. He said, I've invested, and I knew he did, in a private medical enterprise that has been paying a great yield to him. But he says, I sure hope they can pay me back my principal. And that's the key to a corporate situation versus a government situation. You have all.
0: And we

0: had it. We had a good thing when we were getting paid over 5% on T-bills.
1: Right.
0: 3-month T-bills. And that's where we were four years ago.
1: Right.
0: And so those days now have ended, and that money is searching for a place to go.
1: Right. So great question. If during the week you would like to sit down with us, all you got to do is call us at 336-544-6800. We'll be glad to set up a meeting, come to you. You come to us, we'll Zoom, we'll talk on the phone, we'll do it any way you want to.
0: I'll take an Uber.
1: 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You don't, we don't. You control it. So, give us a call, 336-544-6800. Cousin Andy, we enjoy being with you every Friday because we know it is your money.
0: And your money matters.
2: Likewise, guys. Week. Have a good weekend. Thank you.
1: Okay.

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4: Happy Friday. Staying sort of unsettled the next couple of days with clouds, cooler temperatures, and some occasional showers. Spotty rain is likely from time to time on Friday. With a northeast wind, temperatures will be much cooler. Very unusual for this time of year. Highs only in the mid-70s for the Triad today. Low 70s in the foothills and upper 60s for the mountains just about all day long. Well below normal temperatures for late July. Again, spotty showers are likely from time to time. Nothing heavy, but it could be a bit of a nuisance. So have the rain gear with you just in case. A better batch of rain arrives overnight tonight while we're sleeping. Could add up to about a half an inch, but flooding, not a concern. It could linger into early Saturday as well. By Saturday afternoon, while the day may start wet, looks like things will become a little more isolated later in the day with possibly a couple peaks of sun. I've got highs in the 70s again on Saturday, so a nice change of pace with a break from that heat. By Sunday, we're looking drier with more sunshine and highs back in the 80s. Hope you have a great Friday. Stay dry. For WXII 12 News, I'm meteorologist Dylan Hudler.
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7: Happy Friday. Staying sort of unsettled the next couple of days with clouds, cooler temperatures, and some occasional showers. Spotty rain is likely from time to time on Friday with a north.

0: wind, temperatures will be much cooler. Very unusual for this time of year. Highs only in the mid-70s for the Triad today. Low 70s in the foothills and upper 60s for the mountains just about all day long. Well below normal temperatures for late July. Again, spotty showers are likely from time to time. Nothing heavy, but it could be a bit of a nuisance. So have the rain gear with you just in case. A better batch of rain arrives overnight tonight while we're sleeping. Could add up to about a half an inch, but flooding, not a concern. It could linger into early Saturday as well. By Saturday afternoon, while the day may start wet, looks like things will become a little more isolated later in the day with possibly a couple peaks of sun. I've got highs in the 70s again on Saturday, so a nice change of pace with a break from that heat. By Sunday, we're looking drier with more sunshine and highs back in the 80s. Hope you have a great Friday. Stay dry. For WXII 12 News, I'm meteorologist Dylan Hudler.
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2: Happy Friday. Staying sort of unsettled the next couple of days with clouds, cooler temperatures, and some occasional showers. Spotty rain is likely from time to time on Friday. With a northeast wind, temperatures will be much cooler. Very unusual for this time of year. Highs only in the mid-70s for the Triad today. Low 70s in the foothills and upper 60s for the mountains just about all day long. Well below normal temperatures for late July. Again, spotty showers are likely from time to time. Nothing heavy, but it could be a bit of a nuisance. So have the rain gear with you just in case. A better batch of rain arrives overnight tonight while we're sleeping. Could add up to about a half an inch, but flooding, not a concern. It could linger into early Saturday as well. By Saturday afternoon, while the day may start wet, looks like things will become a little more isolated later in the day with possibly a couple peaks of sun. I've got highs in the 70s again on Saturday, so a nice change of pace with a break from that heat. By Sunday, we're looking drier with more sunshine and highs back in the 80s. Hope you have a great Friday. Stay dry. For WXII 12 News, I'm meteorologist Dylan Hudler.
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Alan Jackson, Brooks and Dunn, George Strait, their home in Southern Virginia and the Piedmont Triad. 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
3: 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Hey, come into Mayflower. We got some seafood. 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I had the salmon today. Unbelievable. And John, my buddy here, had

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2: 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It was good.
0: All right, it's all good. 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
3: Happy Friday. Staying sort of unsettled the next couple of days with clouds, cooler temperatures, and some occasional showers. Spotty rain is likely from time to time on Friday. With a northeast wind, temperatures will be much cooler. Very unusual for this time of year. Highs only in the mid-70s for the Triad today. Low 70s in the foothills and upper 60s for the mountains just about all day long. Well below normal temperatures for late July. Again, spotty showers are likely from time to time. Nothing heavy, but it could be a bit of a nuisance. So have the rain gear with you just in case. A better batch of rain arrives overnight tonight while we're sleeping. Could add up to about a half an inch, but flooding, not a concern. It could linger into early Saturday as well. By Saturday afternoon, while the day may start wet, looks like things will become a little more isolated later in the day, with possibly a couple peaks of sun. I've got highs in the 70s again on Saturday, so a nice change of pace with a break from that heat. By Sunday, we're looking drier with more sunshine and highs back in the 80s. Hope you have a great Friday. Stay dry. For WXII 12 News, I'm meteorologist Dylan Hudler.

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3: Happy Friday. Staying sort of unsettled the next couple of days with clouds, cooler temperatures, and some occasional showers. Spotty rain is likely from time to time on Friday. With a northeast wind, temperatures will be much cooler, very unusual for this time of year. Highs only in the mid-70s for the Triad today, low 70s in the foothills, and upper 60s for the mountains just about all day long, well below normal temperatures for late July. Again, spotty showers are likely from time to time, nothing heavy, but it could be a bit of a nuisance, so have the rain gear with you just in case. A better batch of rain arrives overnight tonight while we're sleeping, could add up to about a half an inch, but flooding, not a concern. It could linger into early Saturday as well. By Saturday afternoon, while the day may start wet, looks like things will become a little more isolated later in the day with possibly a couple peaks of sun. I've got highs in the 70s again on Saturday, so a nice change of pace with a break from that heat. By Sunday, we're looking drier with more sunshine and highs back in the 80s. Hope you have a great Friday. Stay dry. For WXII 12 News, I'm meteorologist Dylan Hudler.
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Imagine life without them. 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

You know the heart of country music still beats in Luke the Drifter. You can tell it when he sang I Saw the Light. Old Marty, Hank and Lefty, why I can feel them right here with me.

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0: Happy Friday. Staying sort of unsettled the next couple of days with clouds, cooler temperatures, and some occasional showers. Spotty rain is likely from time to time on Friday. With a northeast wind, temperatures will be much cooler. Very unusual for this time of year. Highs only in the mid-70s for the Triad today. Low 70s in the foothills and upper 60s for the mountains just about all day long. Well below normal temperatures for late July. Again, spotty showers are likely from time to time. Nothing heavy, but it could be a bit of a nuisance. So have the rain gear with you just in case. A better batch of rain arrives overnight tonight while we're sleeping. Could add up to about a half an inch, but flooding, not a concern. It could linger into early Saturday as well. By Saturday afternoon, while the day may start wet, looks like things will become a little more isolated later in the day, with possibly a couple peaks of sun. I've got highs in the 70s again on Saturday, so a nice change of pace with a break from that heat. By Sunday, we're looking drier with more sunshine and highs back in the 80s. Hope you have a great Friday. Stay dry. For WXII 12 News, I'm meteorologist Dylan Hudler.
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2: Happy Friday. Staying sort of unsettled the next couple of days with clouds, cooler temperatures, and some occasional showers. Spotty rain is likely from time to time on Friday. With a northeast wind, temperatures will be much cooler. Very unusual for this time of year. Highs only in the mid-70s for the Triad today. Low 70s in the foothills and upper 60s for the mountains just about all day long. Well below normal temperatures for late July. Again, spotty showers are likely from time to time. Nothing heavy, but it could be a bit of a nuisance. So have the rain gear with you just in case. A better batch of rain arrives overnight tonight while we're sleeping. Could add up to about a half an inch, but flooding, not a concern. It could linger into early Saturday as well. By Saturday afternoon, while the day may start wet, looks like things will become a little more isolated later in the day with possibly a couple peaks of sun. I've got highs in the 70s again on Saturday, so a nice change of pace with a break from that heat. By Sunday, we're looking drier with more sunshine and highs back in the 80s. Hope you have a great Friday. Stay dry. For WXII 12 News, I'm meteorologist Dylan Hudler.
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3: Happy Friday. Staying sort of unsettled the next couple of days with clouds, cooler temperatures, and some occasional showers. Spotty rain is likely from time to time on Friday. With a northeast wind, temperatures will be much cooler. Very unusual for this time of year. Highs only in the mid-70s for the Triad today. Low 70s in the foothills and upper 60s for the mountains just about all day long. Well below normal temperatures for late July. Again, spotty showers are likely from time to time. Nothing heavy, but it could be a bit of a nuisance. So have the rain gear with you just in case. A better batch of rain arrives overnight tonight while we're sleeping. Could add up to about a half an inch, but flooding, not a concern. It could linger into early Saturday as well. By Saturday afternoon, while the day may start wet, looks like things will become a little more isolated later in the day with possibly a couple peaks of sun. I've got highs in the 70s again on Saturday, so a nice change of pace with a break from that heat. By Sunday, we're looking drier with more sunshine and highs back in the 80s. Hope you have a great Friday. Stay dry. For WXII 12 News, I'm meteorologist Dylan Hudler.
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2: Happy Friday. Staying sort of unsettled the next couple of days with clouds, cooler temperatures, and some occasional showers. Spotty rain is likely from time to time on Friday. With a northeast wind, temperatures will be much cooler. Very unusual for this time of year. Highs only in the mid-70s for the Triad today. Low 70s in the foothills and upper 60s for the mountains just about all day long. Well below normal temperatures for late July. Again, spotty showers are likely from time to time. Nothing heavy, but it could be a bit of a nuisance. So have the rain gear with you just in case. A better batch of rain arrives overnight tonight while we're sleeping. Could add up to about a half an inch, but flooding, not a concern. It could linger into early Saturday as well. By Saturday afternoon, while the day may start wet, looks like things will become a little more isolated later in the day with possibly a couple peaks of sun. I've got highs in the 70s again on Saturday, so a nice change of pace with a break from that heat. By Sunday, we're looking drier with more sunshine and highs back in the 80s. Hope you have a great Friday. Stay dry. For WXII 12 News, I'm meteorologist Dylan Hudler.
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0: A historic concert coming to Bowman Gray Stadium. 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
2: Cousin Stu trying to have lunch at Mayflower 2 with Uncle Gus, and these two characters walked up and they loved their lunch from us here, and they've been hearing about it on Classic Country. 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
4: 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I like my meal too. It's really good. I always eat here. If I ever go to Mayflower, I eat the one in Royal Hall.
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2: Y'all found me, and I got to shake your hand and meet you. 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God bless you guys. Hey, come into Mayflower. We got some seafood. We got some other stuff, too. I had the salmon today. Unbelievable. And John, my buddy here, had the financial guy on the radio. 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
2: How was it?
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5: Happy Friday. Staying sort of unsettled the next couple of days with clouds, cooler temperatures, and some occasional showers. Spotty rain is likely from time to time on Friday. With a northeast wind, temperatures will be much cooler. Very unusual for this time of year. Highs only in the mid-70s for the Triad today. Low 70s in the foothills and upper 60s for the mountains just about all day long. Well below normal temperatures for late July. Again, spotty showers are likely from time to time. Nothing heavy, but it could be a bit of a nuisance. So have the rain gear with you just in case. A better batch of rain arrives overnight tonight while we're sleeping. Could add up to about a half an inch, but flooding, not a concern. It could linger into early Saturday as well. By Saturday afternoon, while the day may start wet, looks like things will become a little more isolated later in the day with possibly a couple peaks of sun. I've got highs in the 70s again on Saturday, so a nice change of pace with a break from that heat. By Sunday, we're looking drier with more sunshine and highs back in the 80s. Hope you have a great Friday. Stay dry. For WXII 12 News, I'm meteorologist Dylan Hudler.
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Alan Jackson, Brooks and Dunn, George Strait, their home in Southern Virginia and the Piedmont Triad. 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
2: Happy Friday. Staying sort of unsettled the next couple of days with clouds, cooler temperatures, and some occasional showers. Spotty rain is likely from time to time on Friday. With a northeast wind, temperatures will be much cooler. Very unusual for this time of year. Highs only in the mid-70s for the Triad today. Low 70s in the foothills and upper 60s for the mountains just about all day long. Well below normal temperatures for late July. Again, spotty showers are likely from time to time. Nothing heavy, but it could be a bit of a nuisance. So have the rain gear with you just in case. A better batch of rain arrives overnight tonight while we're sleeping. Could add up to about a half an inch, but flooding, not a concern. It could linger into early Saturday as well. By Saturday afternoon, while the day may start wet, looks like things will become a little more isolated later in the day with possibly a couple peaks of sun. I've got highs in the 70s again on Saturday, so a nice change of pace with a break from that heat. By Sunday, we're looking drier with more sunshine and highs back in the 80s. Hope you have a great Friday. Stay dry. For WXII 12 News, I'm meteorologist Dylan Hudler.
3: Okay, Dylan, in the Piedmont Triad, looks like 70 degrees with those cloudy skies down there in the Triad. Up here in the Southwest Virginia Mountains, we have clouds as well, and we're looking at 66 degrees. 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

said he was a mean and a vicious man, and you better not set foot on his land. But I didn't think nobody could be that mean. So I took me out walking down a railroad track. I was gonna go down to that little old shack and just find out if all them things I'd heard was true. There was a big black dog laying out in the yard, and it growled at me, and I swallowed hard, and I heard somebody say, "Well, who are you?" Oh, and there he stood in the door of that shack, and his beard and his hair was long and black, and he was the biggest man I'd ever seen. When he spoke, his voice was low and deep, but he just didn't frighten me, 'cause somehow I just knew he wasn't mean. He said, "What you doing, Snoop?"

Yeah, there they go, out into the wild blue yonder, Joshua and Dolly Parton together. Good afternoon, everybody. Welcome to the show. Here we are on a finally Friday. It is Friday, right? Yeah, 24th day of the month of July, 2026. Buford Kegley back in here. Got some great music for you all afternoon. I hope you'll stay with me because I know you're going to love it. What kind of weather we got? Maybe some more rain. You never can tell. I know, we're going to see a stray shower at least, or maybe a thunder shower this afternoon. And then tonight, we got some more showers overnight, and hopefully just a few clouds for tomorrow. But we do need the rain. Everybody says that, and I believe it. And we've been getting some pretty good rains. Right now, just cloudy skies up here in the mountains. We're looking at 66 degrees. Ronnie Millsap right here with A Woman in Love.

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0: Oh, yeah. Charlie Daniels and the Band in America, right here at Classic Country 98, waiting on this day to get here, and it's here. Waiting on some sunshine, but I hadn't seen it yet.
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Friday, the weekend is on its way, and it won't be but just a few hours. Everybody will be celebrating the weekend. Hope it's going to be a great one for you. It's about 3:32 and still 66 degrees on this Friday afternoon. John Anderson right here and Let Go of the Stone.

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2: Happy Friday. Staying sort of unsettled the next couple of days with clouds, cooler temperatures, and some occasional showers. Spotty rain is likely from time to time on Friday. With a northeast wind, temperatures will be much cooler. Very unusual for this time of year. Highs only in the mid-70s for the Triad today. Low 70s in the foothills and upper 60s for the mountains just about all day long. Well below normal temperatures for late July. Again, spotty showers are likely from time to time. Nothing heavy, but it could be a bit of a nuisance. So have the rain gear with you just in case. A better batch of rain arrives overnight tonight while we're sleeping. Could add up to about a half an inch, but flooding, not a concern. It could linger into early Saturday as well. By Saturday afternoon, while the day may start wet, looks like things will become a little more isolated later in the day, with possibly a couple peaks of sun. I've got highs in the 70s again on Saturday, so a nice change of pace with a break from that heat. By Sunday, we're looking drier with more sunshine and highs back in the 80s. Hope you have a great Friday. Stay dry. For WXII 12 News, I'm meteorologist Dylan Hudler.
3: All right, Dylan, Piedmont Triad, looks like you still have the cloudy skies down there. 70 degrees in the Triad. Let's go over the road a little ways over to Wise County, Colborne in Colborne, Virginia, along the Guest River over there. Colborne has a population of about 15,000 people. Notable people from Colborne, 1,500 people. Let's back it up a little bit, not 15,000. Not quite that big a city yet. But anyway, notable people from over there in Colborne. Jesse McReynolds, remember him? Jim and Jesse and the Virginia Boys. Also bluegrass musician Dr. Ralph Stanley is from Colborne, Virginia. Colborne right now is mostly cloudy, 77. And here at Classic Country 98, we're looking at cloudy skies too. We've been that way for how many days? A long time. 66 degrees outside.
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Black Hawk on the show this afternoon, like there ain't no yesterday, but there was a yesterday, because I remember it, and there is today. I remember most of today, too. 66 degrees. Let's see, Edie Adams sent us a message on Facebook. Edie's out there driving down the road right about now. Be careful, Edie, and hope you have a great afternoon. Edie Adams listening to us, and thank you so much for the message. And we're going to play her some George Possum Jones right here, and a great classic from George, Tender Years.

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5: 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Woo!

Vince Gill right there. What Those Cowgirls Do. Vince going to be in Roanoke, Virginia tonight at the Berglund Center, or the Berglund Theater, as they call it now. It used to be the Civic Center. You know where that's at. That's where Vince Gill's going to be tonight with his big show, and he'll have a lot of people there. I guarantee it. Let's see. Here we are on a finally Friday, the National Drive-Thru Days today. Did you know that? Yeah. It's National Drive-Thru Day, started by Jack in the Box Restaurant to recognize all drive-thru businesses and to express appreciation for the availability of convenient meals that can be picked up with a vehicle. Yeah, you can do that. Drive-thrus, I've been to a few of those myself. They're generally thought of as being restaurants, but they're also used for banking, to purchase liquor, to gamble, even to get married, too. You can get married at a drive-thru. And prior to the holiday's first observance in 2002, Jack in the Box asked California Governor Gray Davis for support. And his response was to issue a commendation to recognize the day in the state. In past years, Jack in the Box has given out free milkshakes on the day. They may give some out today. I don't think all drive-thrus will. But go to a drive-thru and celebrate the day, because you should do that. And there's a lot of drive-thru. Go to one at Jack in the Box and check to see if they're giving those milkshakes. Shop at the Last Pig Stand. The Last Pig Stand. That one is still in operation. It's located out there in San Antonio, Texas. And see a replica of the first In-N-Out burger, too. Anyway, go through a drive-thru, because it is National Drive-Thru Day today.

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2: We'll see some areas of showers and maybe an embedded thunderstorm run across the Piedmont and the foothills overnight Friday night into early Saturday. Temperatures in the mid-60s. We'll see a little patchy fog in the morning, too. Most of those showers should start to diminish late morning, early afternoon, so that Saturday afternoon, high temperatures will hold in the upper 70s, and there might be an isolated shower or storm Saturday afternoon, but I think most of us should be dry. By Saturday night, partly cloudy, overnight lows, the mid and upper 60s. Sunday, the best of the days this weekend. It'll be mostly sunny. It'll be warmer, muggy. Highs around 86 on Sunday afternoon in the Piedmont and the foothills. In the mountains for tonight, some rain, patchy fog after midnight too, lows in the lower 60s. Saturday in the mountains, some fog to start in the morning, then becoming partly sunny, mainly dry Saturday afternoon and muggy. Highs in the mid-70s. Sunday in the mountains, mostly sunny, and highs in the upper 70s. That's your forecast from the WXII 12 News First Warning Weather Center. Have a great weekend. I'm meteorologist Dave Aiken.
3: Okay, Dave, if you're in the Piedmont Triad, you know you've got some clouds down there. Mainly cloudy and 70 degrees, hadn't changed a bit. And up here in the mountains, a classy country 98 hadn't changed a bit since I came to work. We're still looking at cloudy skies, and we're still looking at 66 also. 66 degrees.
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Some Gary Allen right there, nothing on but the radio. We heard from Eddie Rabbit just a few minutes ago, Driving My Life Away here on a Friday afternoon. Hey, our friend Chuck Jones called me a few minutes ago. Chuck's down there in Reidsville, North Carolina. Chuck, hope you have a great, great weekend. He wanted to hear some Big Al. Big Al Downing. Chuck, take care. Thanks for checking in.

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5: 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Dale and Robin listening in down in Winston-Salem. Dale and Robin, thank you so much. Wanted to hear something by the late and great Johnny Rodriguez. Here's Johnny. Just get up and close the door.

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1: How about this fella right here?
3: Terry Tilly from Sandy Ridge. I like my meal too. It's really good. I always eat here. If I ever go to Mayflower, I eat the one in Royal Hall.
1: All right.
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1: Y'all found me, and I got to shake your hand and meet you. Got some business cards. God bless you guys. Hey, come into Mayflower. We got some seafood. We got some other stuff, too. I had the salmon today. Unbelievable. And John, my buddy here, had the financial guy on the radio. What'd you have, John?
4: Popcorn shrimp.
1: How was it?
4: Oh, boy, you're talking about good. It was good.
1: All right. It's all good. Exit 118 in Rural Hall. And tell them you heard.

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Ninth year of the late and great Tom T. Hall, the year that Clayton Delaney died. It's 4:28 already. Finally Friday. Hope your Friday is going well. Hope the weekend is even better for you. And it's about, what, 65 degrees up here in the mountains? You sure this is the month of July? Are you sure? 65 degrees? That's a little cool for July, I think. But anyway, hey, Portia and Dennis down in Mount Airy listening in. Thank you, Portia and Dennis down there. And I think you said you wanted to hear something, Basheb Woolley. I don't have that song you asked for, Basheb, but I tell you what, I'm going to send you some Don Williams. I know you love Don Williams, too, and I love any Don Williams song, so let's listen to the radio and listen to Don Williams right here at Classic Country 98.

0: Buck Owens and Dwight Yoakam together in the streets of Bakersfield here on a Friday. We got the Drive at 5 coming up at the top of the hour. And that'll be just about, 25 minutes away from right now? A very few minutes. And we'll be doing the Drive at 5. Some classic country, outlaw country, a little bit of everything. 65 degrees. Are we going to be celebrating Christmas anytime soon? 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
5: We'll see some areas of showers and maybe an embedded thunderstorm run across the Piedmont and the foothills overnight Friday night into early Saturday. Temperatures in the mid-60s. We'll see a little patchy fog in the morning, too. Most of those showers should start to diminish late morning, early afternoon.

0: So that Saturday afternoon, high temperatures will hold in the upper 70s, and there might be an isolated shower or storm Saturday afternoon, but I think most of us should be dry. By Saturday night, partly cloudy, overnight lows the mid and upper 60s. Sunday, the best of the days this weekend, it'll be mostly sunny, it'll be warmer, muggy, highs around 86 on Sunday afternoon in the Piedmont and the foothills. In the mountains for tonight, some rain, patchy fog after midnight too, lows in the lower 60s. Saturday in the mountains, some fog to start in the morning, then becoming partly sunny, mainly dry Saturday afternoon and muggy, highs in the mid 70s. Sunday in the mountains, mostly sunny and highs in the upper 70s. That's your forecast from the WXII 12 News First Warning Weather Center. Have a great weekend. I'm meteorologist Dave Aiken.
1: All right, Dave, thank you so much. Piedmont Triad, 70 degrees down there and still cloudy, looks like. Our friends and listeners over in Wythe County, Rural Retreat, Virginia, population 1,546, and Rural Retreat, original name was Mount Airy. Did you know that? They named it Mount Airy, but there was some other Mount Airy, so they had to change it back. Dr. Charles T. Pepper claimed as namesake of the drink, Dr. Pepper. He's from Rural Retreat, Virginia. Rural Retreat's cloudy right now, 66 degrees, and here at Classic Country 98, we're cloudy also. And that's amazing, we're cloudy. And it's not raining, though. And 65 degrees outside.
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Alan Jackson right there, Living on Love, here in Classic Country 98. Thanks for joining me on a Friday afternoon, just a little over 12 minutes away from the drive at 5, so don't go anywhere.

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1: Coming off a drought-busting NASCAR Cup Series win at North Wilkesboro, Joey Logano is ready to battle for another victory in Sunday's Brickyard 400 at Indianapolis Motor Speedway. Considered an aggressive driver by some, the Team Penske pilot shared how that stance can keep you in the fight.
4: A lot of times the aggressive racer excels, whether that's on restarts or strategy-wise too as well. It seems like if you're willing to risk a lot, you can find yourself in position to win it. That same person also can be on the other side of it, tore up or miss the strategy completely and finish 25th. But it is definitely a place where you're willing to take some risks because one, it's Indy, but two, it's very challenging to make passes later on in the run.
1: I'm Susie Armstrong. This is NASCAR Today on the Motor Racing Network.

0: Lone Star right here, just the tequila talking. That's what it was. It's Friday already. My goodness, the weekend's coming up. I was just talking to Cousin Andy a few minutes ago, and he's ready to take a break here for a couple of days. So he'll be back bright and early like Monday morning, though. Just past 5:30, playing your favorite music on that Good Morning, Good Morning, Good Morning show. So join Cousin Andy every day, Monday through Friday. And we're right here with the Drive at 5, which will be coming up right after we take a look at the weather. So don't you go anywhere. Stay with us on a Friday afternoon at 5 o'clock.
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3: We'll see some areas of showers and maybe an embedded thunderstorm run across the Piedmont and the foothills overnight Friday night into early Saturday. Temperatures in the mid-60s. We'll see a little patchy fog in the morning, too. Most of those showers should start to diminish late morning, early afternoon, so that Saturday afternoon, high temperatures will hold in the upper 70s, and there might be an isolated shower or storm Saturday afternoon, but I think most of us should be dry. By Saturday night, partly cloudy, overnight lows, the mid and upper 60s. Sunday, the best of the days this weekend. It'll be mostly sunny. It'll be warmer, muggy. Highs around 86 on Sunday afternoon in the Piedmont and the foothills. In the mountains for tonight, some rain, patchy fog after midnight too, lows in the lower 60s. Saturday in the mountains, some fog to start in the morning, then becoming partly sunny, mainly dry Saturday afternoon and muggy. Highs in the mid-70s. Sunday in the mountains, mostly sunny, and highs in the upper 70s. That's your forecast from the WXII 12 News First Warning Weather Center. Have a great weekend. I'm meteorologist Dave Aiken.
0: All right, Dave. Still cloudy if you're down there in the Triad. 70 degrees down there. Our friends and listeners in Elkin, North Carolina, a foothill wine town down there by the Yadkin River, an easygoing downtown, making it a good pick for a short food and drink, focus break in, rolling hills, and open farmland all over the place down there. Great place to be in Elkin, North Carolina, where the sun's not shining. It's cloudy everywhere today, I think, and cloudy down there in 68 degrees. I know it's cloudy where I'm standing right here, and we have 64 degrees on a Friday afternoon.
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Oh, I do say Trent Sommer and his crew right there. Trent Sommer and the New Row Mob with new money to open things up. You know what this is? It's the Drive at 5 on a Friday. Buford Kegley with you for the next few minutes. Hang around, got some great music, and we're going to celebrate the Friday afternoon.

Buzz, it's the Drive at 5 on a Friday. Buford Kegley with you for the next few minutes. Hang around, got some great music, and we're going to celebrate the Friday afternoon.

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5: Okay, 5:12, that's what time it is. We're here on the Drive at 5 on a Friday afternoon. We heard Backtrack a few minutes ago. Somebody wanted to hear some of the Sheriff's music. You know the Sheriff, Theron Young, and we heard that great song from 1961, Backtrack by Theron Young. We got to hear this one from this old boy from Pikeville, Kentucky right now. Everybody loves this song. He wrote it, too. Dwight Yoakam right here. What do you know about love? Anyhow.

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Trace Adkins is coming to Bowman.

Dwight Yoakam, What Do You Know About Love? He wrote that song right there. Gary Morris playing that great steel guitar on that song, too. 516, we've been looking for the sunshine. Yeah, Stephen and I have been looking for sunshine all afternoon. We haven't seen a drop of sunshine. Hadn't seen a drop of rain either, but we haven't seen not even a ray of sunshine anywhere. But there will be some. You just wait. We'll see some more before you know it. And it's a little cool up here in the mountains. We think so. Maybe it's not, but we think it is. 64 degrees. And here we are on the 24th of July in 64. I thought it was supposed to be a little bit warmer than that. But anyway, we'll get through it, and we'll love it when it gets warmer again.

Ain't that a shame? Boy, that was short. Kentucky Headhunters for you, right here on a Friday. Ain't that a shame? And it's 5:22. We got to get some more. We got all kinds of requests and loaded down, and here I don't have enough time to get them all on, I'm sure. But somebody wanted to hear the Mighty Merle. This one's been around a while. Bonnie Owen sings on this one, The Strangers Play, and Merle sings that great song. I got swinging doors on the drive at 5.

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And at 8:15, country music favorites, Diamond Rio, take the stage. 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

The one and only Bob Dylan for you, right here on a Friday on the Drive at 5. And you ain't going nowhere. Not right now. Stick around, because we got more great music on the Drive.

Charlie Pride had a number one song in 1982 with that one, High on That Mountain of Love. Harold Dorman wrote that song, but Harold did a great job with it when he wrote it way back in 1960, and he had a hit song on the pop chart with Mountain of Love back in 1960. 5:33 already. I had a couple of requests to do this one today, and I've always loved this song right here. Jerry Jeff Walker from out Texas. Jerry Jeff's not with us anymore, but he was a great one, wrote so many great songs, and he wrote this in 1968, and everybody remembers this, and I bet you know the lyrics to it. Mr. Bojangles, Jerry Jeff Walker.

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4: We'll see some areas of showers and maybe an embedded thunderstorm run across the Piedmont and the foothills overnight Friday night into early Saturday. Temperatures in the mid-60s. We'll see a little patchy fog in the morning, too. Most of those showers should start to diminish late morning, early afternoon, so that Saturday afternoon, high temperatures will hold in the upper 70s, and there might be an isolated shower or storm Saturday afternoon, but I think most of us should be dry. By Saturday night, partly cloudy, overnight lows, the mid and upper 60s. Sunday, the best of the days this weekend. It'll be mostly sunny. It'll be warmer, muggy. Highs around 86 on Sunday afternoon in the Piedmont and the foothills. In the mountains for tonight, some rain, patchy fog after midnight too, lows in the lower 60s. Saturday in the mountains, some fog to start in the morning, then becoming partly sunny, mainly dry Saturday afternoon and muggy. Highs in the mid-70s. Sunday in the mountains, mostly sunny, and highs in the upper 70s. That's your forecast from the WXII 12 News First Warning Weather Center. Have a great weekend. I'm meteorologist Dave Aiken.
5: All right, Dave. It's cloudy just about anywhere you want to go today. That's for sure. Piedmont Triad, still cloudy down there. 70 degrees it is. And our friends and listeners over there in Hampton, Tennessee. Hampton, Tennessee. It's cloudy over there, too. Hampton's about 40 miles from Boone, North Carolina. Not far. Anyway, in Hampton, it's cloudy. It's 73 degrees. And right here at Classic Country 98, we have all those clouds and only 64 degrees right here on a Friday afternoon. Here's a little song. Had a couple of requests, too, a little bit earlier, and I'm a little late getting this on, but I thought I'd wait until the drive at 5 to get this on for you. Thank you so much for asking for it. A song that I recorded sometime back out in Nashville. DJ Fontana's playing drums on this, Elvis Presley's drummer. Jeff Newman's on the guitar, and I'm playing some kind of guitar. I don't know what it is, and trying to sing. But anyway, we did this, and a lot of people used to like it, so we'll play it for you again. Right here and now, it's called Love All You Can.

Ray Wally Hubbard this afternoon, Weevils. It is 5:48 and cloudy skies. We got a few more minutes to go, and let's see, a couple of more requests here. Oh, we got to get our Friday song on. I know Chase is waiting on this. Chase, hope you have a great weekend. Everybody else who wanted to hear this, for all the George fans, the late and great George Glenn Jones right here. And it is here. It's finally Friday.

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3: 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If I ever go to Mayflower, I eat the one in Royal Hall.
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1: 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Hey, come into Mayflower. We got some seafood. We got some other stuff, too. I had the salmon today. Unbelievable. And John, my buddy here, had the financial guy on the radio. 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
4: 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Popcorn shrimp.
1: How was it?
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1: 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Exit 118 in Rural Hall. 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
7: Hey, we're driving at 5. It's a Friday, my goodness. And Kayla and the boys down there in Boonville at Speakeasy wanted to hear this one right here.

Johnny Paycheck right there. Slide off your satin sheets right here on a Friday. There's so many things going on this weekend. I'm telling you, all over the country. Lots of music, lots of rodeos. Everything's going on this weekend. It's great. So there's something to do for everybody and something that you'll love. I guarantee it. So I hope everybody has a great weekend. Weather-wise, is it going to be nice tonight? We may see a little rain early, then showers overnight, according to the National Weather Service. And then for tomorrow, just cloudy skies. But could be a little rain some here and there. You know how that goes. But mainly it's going to be cloudy. Should make it up to about 76 here in the mountains. A little bit warmer than that down in the Piedmont Triad. Anyway, I got to move it on out of here. We'll all see you again on Monday, so have a fabulous weekend. Be safe. Didn't get all the requests on, but I got to get this one on. Everybody still loves Elvis, you know. And in this, you remember the film Jailhouse Rock, and the film featured Elvis's band members in Jailhouse Rock, which was DJ Fontana on the drums, who performed with me and played on most of my records. DJ Fontana was in the movie. Scotty Moore was there, too, playing the guitar. Bill Black on the bass. And we're going to wind it up with Elvis Presley and the crew right here.

0: WBRF Galax, Mount Airy, Winston-Salem, Greensboro. WKBA Vinton, Roanoke.
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2: We'll see some areas of showers and maybe an embedded thunderstorm run across the Piedmont and the foothills overnight Friday night into early Saturday. Temperatures in the mid-60s. We'll see a little patchy fog in the morning, too. Most of those showers should start to diminish late morning, early afternoon, so that Saturday afternoon, high temperatures will hold in the upper 70s, and there might be an isolated shower or storm Saturday afternoon, but I think most of us should be dry. By Saturday night, partly cloudy, overnight lows, the mid and upper 60s. Sunday, the best of the days this weekend. It'll be mostly sunny. It'll be warmer, muggy. Highs around 86 on Sunday afternoon in the Piedmont and the foothills. In the mountains for tonight, some rain, patchy fog after midnight too, lows in the lower 60s. Saturday in the mountains, some fog to start in the morning, then becoming partly sunny, mainly dry Saturday afternoon and muggy. Highs in the mid-70s. Sunday in the mountains, mostly sunny, and highs in the upper 70s. That's your forecast from the WXII 12 News First Warning Weather Center. Have a great weekend. I'm meteorologist Dave Aiken.
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He turned on the radio, and them sad old songs coming out of them speakers was solid country gold. Then I noticed the stranger was ghost white pale when he asked me for a light.

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0: We'll see some areas of showers and maybe an embedded thunderstorm run across the Piedmont and the foothills overnight Friday night into early Saturday. Temperatures in the mid-60s. We'll see a little patchy fog in the morning, too. Most of those showers should start to diminish late morning, early afternoon, so that Saturday afternoon, high temperatures will hold in the upper 70s, and there might be an isolated shower or storm Saturday afternoon, but I think most of us should be dry. By Saturday night, partly cloudy, overnight lows, the mid and upper 60s. Sunday, the best of the days this weekend. It'll be mostly sunny. It'll be warmer, muggy. Highs around 86 on Sunday afternoon in the Piedmont and the foothills. In the mountains for tonight, some rain, patchy fog after midnight too, lows in the lower 60s. Saturday in the mountains, some fog to start in the morning, then becoming partly sunny, mainly dry Saturday afternoon and muggy. Highs in the mid-70s. Sunday in the mountains, mostly sunny, and highs in the upper 70s. That's your forecast from the WXII 12 News First Warning Weather Center. Have a great weekend. I'm meteorologist Dave Aiken.
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Alan Jackson, Brooks and Dunn, George Strait, their home in Southern Virginia and the Piedmont Triad. 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
2: We'll see some areas of showers and maybe an embedded thunderstorm run across the Piedmont and the foothills overnight Friday night into early Saturday. Temperatures in the mid-60s. We'll see a little patchy fog in the morning, too. Most of those showers should start to diminish late morning, early afternoon, so that Saturday afternoon, high temperatures will hold in the upper 70s, and there might be an isolated shower or storm Saturday afternoon, but I think most of us should be dry. By Saturday night, partly cloudy. Overnight lows, the mid and upper 60s. Sunday, the best of the days this weekend. It'll be mostly sunny. It'll be warmer, muggy. Highs around 86 on Sunday afternoon in the Piedmont and the foothills. In the mountains for tonight, some rain, patchy fog after midnight too, lows in the lower 60s. Saturday in the mountains, some fog to start in the morning, then becoming partly sunny, mainly dry Saturday afternoon and muggy. Highs in the mid-70s. Sunday in the mountains, mostly sunny, and highs in the upper 70s. That's your forecast from the WXII 12 News First Warning Weather Center. Have a great weekend. I'm meteorologist Dave Aiken.
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1: Classic country weather.
2: We'll see some areas of showers and maybe an embedded thunderstorm run across the Piedmont and the foothills overnight Friday night into early Saturday. Temperatures in the mid-60s. We'll see a little patchy fog in the morning, too. Most of those showers should start to diminish late morning, early afternoon, so that Saturday afternoon, high temperatures will hold in the upper 70s, and there might be an isolated shower or storm Saturday afternoon, but I think most of us should be dry. By Saturday night, partly cloudy, overnight lows, the mid and upper 60s. Sunday, the best of the days this weekend. It'll be mostly sunny. It'll be warmer, muggy. Highs around 86 on Sunday afternoon in the Piedmont and the foothills. In the mountains for tonight, some rain, patchy fog after midnight too. Lows in the lower 60s. Saturday in the mountains, some fog to start in the morning, then becoming partly sunny, mainly dry Saturday afternoon and muggy. Highs in the mid-70s. Sunday in the mountains, mostly sunny, and highs in the upper 70s. That's your forecast from the WXII 12 News First Warning Weather Center. Have a great weekend. I'm meteorologist Dave Aiken.

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2: We'll see some areas of showers and maybe